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1: Let's get the party started. 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That's when I knew that your heart was scarring. Friends to lovers need a part to star in. Like, wait, babe, let me

0: Southern Nova 106.9, 22 the top today with sunshine ahead for Origin Wednesday, the decider at Suncorp Stadium, I think from about 8.05 tonight. You're going to be able to hear that roar across the city for the Maroons. They've got it. They've got it. All right, coming up before 10.30, you can be a winner. I'm sending you to Florida to see Olivia Rodrigo.
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You are listening to Nova Wednesday morning. Hello, this is Aaron Rich. All right, you want to be in sunny Florida? Average temperature, 35 degrees. Yes, please. With Olivia Rodrigo, of course. I'll get the phones open straight after Noah Akan. This is The Great Divide at Nova.

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2: 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I can't wait.
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0: song could ever say.
1: Olivia Rodrigo, this is Nova. Hello, Aaron Rich in. We are sending you to sunny Florida to see her live. Phones open, 13 24 10. Let's pop you on standby. You could be winning this, Fiona.
2: Yay!
1: And Emma, I'm popping you on standby as well, girl.
3: Oh, my God, amazing. Thank you.
1: Hello, Sarah.
4: Hi, Nova.
1: Are we trying to see Olivia Rodrigo live in Florida?
4: Yeah, yes. We have a car of teenagers and we all want to go.
1: I bet. Let's pop you on standby.
4: Oh, thank you.
1: Good luck.
0: Olivia Rodrigo's new album, You Seem Pretty Sad for a Girl So in Love, is out now and available everywhere.
1: It's my favourite album this year. It's a goodie. Go have a listen if you haven't already. Your chance to see Olivia Rodrigo live in sunny Florida. We're doing this all day, all Wednesday. Another chance coming up after 11. Have 13, 24, 10 ready. In minutes, I'm on with your favourite fresh hits and throwbacks. Adelaide superstar Sonny Federa coming up. And a throwback from Vanessa Carlton. Don't miss it.
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0: listening to Nova. Hello, this is Aaron Rich. I just read a very exciting press release. If you're a fan of the Real Housewives of Salt Lake City, you're all over Meredith Marks.
1: No, if I want to go for the jugular and talk about the the rumors, the nastiness about her, well, I can do that. Do you know what? You want me to go there with husband? I can go there.
0: Let me tell you, it's not a rumor. DJ Meredith Marks is coming to Australia doing shows in Melbourne and Brizzy this August. Quietly, I'm very, very, very excited. Hello. All right, let's go with you seeing Olivia Rodrigo live in Florida next.
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25: Got a crash yet to be cleared away. Logan Road to Kingston Road through Underwood. A breakdown through Upper Coomera and one northbound at Foxwell Road, exit 54. Breakdown through Eagle Farm, Southern Crossway southbound before Kingsford Smith Drive. And a breakdown gateway southbound at Port of Brisbane Motorway off ramp at Murray. Speed's been dropped down to 40. Also got a breakdown up at Coomera M1 northbound at Foxwell Road, exit 54. And also seeing a bit of a build for Gympie Road through Castledine and through Chermside. Riverside Expressway inbound around the city exits. And Ipswich Road through Annerley and the Gabba in spots. EOFY deals at Amaysim, up to 65% off selected SIM plans on your first renewal, plus bonus data for your first three renewals. 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Hardly cloudy today, the top of 22, right now 19 on Nova 106.9.
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0: Looks like that Telstra outage is coming to an end, with most people now getting phone reception, which is great news. I like to think that someone at Telstra heard me earlier by saying, maybe just turn the thing off and turn it back on again. All right, let's go non-stop with your favourite fresh hits and throwbacks. Ellis DJ, big throwback on straight after rain.
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Alex Warren. He's here this year. That is Fever Dream. You are listening to Nova Wednesday afternoon. Look at that. We're flying through your day. This is Aaron Rich. We're coming up to the midday news straight after. How about you see Olivia Rodrigo live in Florida? I'll make it happen for you in minutes.

0: Super Nova Kayla, fueling the feeling with Shelby Power. We're getting ready to cheer on our mighty Maroons. Catch you at Suncorp Stadium from 4 p.m. this afternoon. Let's smash some cockroaches together on the Caxton Street side with our speed test cockroach crusher game, just like our boys will tonight. It's all thanks to Shelby Power, proudly fueling Queenslanders and the mighty Maroons. It's your Supernovas at Suncorp Stadium for Shelby Power. Let's go, Queensland!
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4: 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Reports of a crash for the Centenary Highway inbound around the Jindalee Bridge. Delays stretching back through to Darra. Ipswich motorway slow inbound through Oxley. Mount Lindsay Highway busy northbound through Boronia Heights. But as a road on the brakes through Parkinson and through Callum Vale, M1 northbound slows up through Logan Home and through Slacks Creek. And Riverside Expressway built up inbound around the city exit so far too. 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To the weather, partly cloudy today and a top of 22 degrees. Right downtown, it's 20 degrees on Nova 106.9.
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5: Good afternoon, I'm Heidi Tiltons. Anthony Albanese says his government is working closely with Telstra after this morning's nationwide outage. The telco says about 90% of services are now operating again after thousands of customers were left unable to make calls or take FPOS payments. The PM says there's no evidence today's outage was the result of a malicious cyber attack.
6: This is a national outage that has had varied effects. Some people have been unaffected, but many have been severely disrupted. Telstra are investigating, but we're working closely with them.
5: The outage has seen a big fall in Telstra's share price, the telco shares plunging as much as 3% on opening today. The mother of accused Thai suitcase killer Simon Carman has broken her silence. She's revealed she initially thought CCTV footage of her son was created with AI in a bid to scam her. Iran is vowing to retaliate after the United States launched a new wave of strikes against the country. US Central Command says they've had to act following Iranian attacks on three commercial vessels in the Strait of Hormuz. U2 has released its first new music in 9 years with Street of Dreams as they prepare to ring in their 50th anniversary as a group. Last 8 teams are locked in at the World Cup with wins to Switzerland and Argentina this morning. And you're up to date on Nova.
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9: Obsessed with all these remixes. Aussie Josh Bawaz has done a new version of Madonna's Like a Prayer. Got a really cool beat under it. Sounds phenomenal. That is coming up inside the next 10 minutes as I play your favourite fresh hits and throwbacks. Let's start with Ariana Grande.

0: Nova 106.9, Brisbane, sunny day with a top of 22 today as the Maroons fever is well and truly here. State of Origin, the decider tonight. Oh, they've got this. Suncorp Stadium. It's a no-brainer, let's be honest. All right, next, music from Tame Impala doing Dracula. Love music.
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0: Love that from Katy Perry on Nova. You almost don't recognise her. It's got an early naughty sound to it, I think. Watch it burn. Hello, this is Aaron Rich in for your Wednesday at lunch. Your chance to see Olivia Rodrigo in sunny Florida. That is coming up sometime before 1:40. And next, music from Ella Langley. Choosing Texas. Stay there.
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7: 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Multi-vehicle crash on Moreton Downs Drive at Deception Bay Road, Deception Bay. Lasavi, there's a breakdown on the Ted Smout Bridge southbound out of Clontarf. Speed limit dropped to 40. Breakdown Bowen Bridge Road, Bowen Hill southbound before Gregory Terrace. One on Centenary Highway, Jindalee southbound before 17 Mile Rocks Road exit. It is heavy northbound Sumner up to the Jindalee Bridge. Delays to northbound through Slacks Creek on the M1. Want that big deal feeling? You can. 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Don't miss Prime Day on now. For Brisbane today, continuing partly cloudy, shower or two Thursday, shower or two developing on Friday. Right now, 20 degrees on Nova 106.9.
8: I'm Stephen Barlett, host of The Diary of a CEO. I've had a lot of conversations. This one stood out.
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10: In my mind, I see that if you know where you're going, your car self-drives. 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
12: 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Hope you're having a wonderful Wednesday afternoon. I will make you a winner before 1:30 and seeing Olivia Rodrigo live in Florida. 13, 24, 10 ready. 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

Monday, Brisbane's Nova 106.9, cheering on the Maroons from Suncorp Stadium later tonight. I reckon you can hear the roar across the city. Now, Sam Fender, Olivia Dean, Nova.

0: say.
1: Olivia Rodrigo at Nova with Stupid Song. We are sending you to Florida. You could be seeing her live. Gerald, how are you, buddy?
2: I'm awesome if I'm on that list.
1: Oh, matey, let's get you on that list to see Olivia Rodrigo in Florida.
2: Fantastic.
1: Tell me, are the kids keeping you busy on school holidays, Amanda?
3: Yeah, of course. We are. Flat out.
1: I bet. This might help. I'm going to pop you on standby to see Olivia Rodrigo in Florida.
3: Thank you so much.
1: Is that my bestie, Enza?
4: Oh, how are you going, Aaron? I called early.
1: No, you've called on time.
4: Oh, thank you, Aaron. Have a lovely day.
1: Heck.
4: Oh, my God. Am I in the door to see Olivia Rodrigo?
1: You are. Good luck.
4: Oh, this is going to be the best day of my life. I win. Oh, my God. I love her so much.
1: I'm getting the phones open up again at 2 so you can see Olivia Rodrigo live right here at Nova.
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0: Oh, yeah. Good throwback from DJ Sammy for you Wednesday afternoon on Nova. Hello, this is Aaron Rich coming up to the 2 o'clock news. You're going to be a winner of the Savo. We're seeing Olivia Rodrigo live in sunny Florida real soon. Plus music from Dua Lipa.
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4: 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That's 1300 30 39 40. G'day, there's a breakdown Southern Crossway, Hendra, northbound on the east-west arterial road, off-ramp sitting in the left lane. Heavy on the gateway now, northbound from Deegan up towards the Pine Rivers Bridge. A breakdown on the gateway, Carindale, northbound, speed limit dropped to 80. And a breakdown Brunswick Street in Fortitude Valley heading outbound in the left lane after Water Street. 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For Brisbane today, continuing partly cloudy. Shower or two forecast for tomorrow. Today's top 22 degrees. It's 20 degrees now on Nova 106.9.
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5: With your 2pm headlines, good afternoon, I'm Michelle Stevenson. Telstra does not believe a large-scale outage was the result of malicious activity. The telco is apologising to the thousands of affected customers who were left unable to make calls, including those to 000. About 90% of the services have now been restored. While a Pakistan-registered cargo plane has vanished over the Arabian Sea, prelim flight data shows the Boeing 737 freighter went into rapid descent before radio and radar contact was lost with the five-person crew. About 150 nautical miles from Karachi. Builders are calling for an overhaul of the skilled migration program to place more importance on tradespeople. As it stands, tradies are in the third tier, which also includes economists, actors and the media professionals. And an emerging scam luring Aussies to make payments through fake online gambling platforms is being targeted under a new national task force. And Wonderwall by Oasis is shooting up the streaming charts thanks to England's win against Mexico at the World Cup. The song sitting at number 15 globally. It's number 2 in the UK. And you're up to date on Nova.
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29: Good to be with ya. I hope you're having a wonderful Wednesday afternoon. I'm looking after the fresh hits and throwbacks for you. Non-stop with the super talent Olivia Dean coming up. Third single from her is Baby Steps. It plays inside the next 15 minutes. Let's start with Dua Lipa's Who Been It.

Brisbane's Nova 106.9. Nice and sunny Wednesday with a top of 22. This is Aaron Rich. A lot of traffic expect around Suncorp Stadium ahead of Origin deciding night tonight. I reckon the stadium's going to be so loud, you're going to hear the roar for the Maroons right across the city. Olivia Dean, Baby Steps now on Nova 106.9.

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22: Let's get the party started. 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That's when I knew that your heart was scarring. 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

0: Taylor Swift of Nova, newly married Taylor Swift, who's kindly asked all her guests, 1,000 of them, to refrain from posting anything on social media. Apparently, a lot of stuff's been coming down. I'm not happy about it. I want to know what happened. I don't know enough, let's be honest. 3 o'clock news coming up to that. And then let's go with fresh hits and throwbacks. Tame Impala's Dracula and Timbaland coming up.
1: 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Brisbane. 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
5: There's a trunk broken down in Nala Avenue westbound. It's in the right turn lane at Blunder Road, Durack. It's causing some minor delays for traffic. Car broken down, Gateway Motorway northbound. That's on the left shoulder after Old Cleveland Road on-ramp through Belmont. And there's a breakdown for Deakin, Gateway Motorway southbound on the left shoulder after Depot Road. Also, Rugby League State of Origin on tonight, 8 p.m. at Suncorp Stadium. Watch for change traffic conditions in that zone. 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Dropping overnight to 12. Expected top tomorrow is 22 with a shower or two on Nova 106.9.
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16: Hello, I'm Michelle Stevenson. Dozens of welfare checks are being worked through after today's Telstra outage impacted 000. The telco says a syncing issue in Melbourne and Sydney triggered a nationwide outage affecting millions of customers. Communications Minister Annika Wells says the government is working closely with Telstra.
17: My absolute priority today, as we have customers still offline from a national outage from one of our national telcos, is to get people back online as quickly as possible, to get small business back online as quickly as possible, get to the bottom of the dozens of welfare checks that we are awaiting news of from Telstra.
16: The government has also urged people not to test 000 during the outage after a Liberal senator revealed she tried calling the emergency number to check it was working. Sarah Henderson says given the problems with 000 in the past, she wanted to test the service.
18: I did make a couple of test calls this morning where it didn't work, okay, but I'm now reliably informed it is working and those calls are camping on to another network.
16: A major search is underway after a cargo plane went missing off the Pakistan coast after a radar showed it rapidly descending. The Boeing 737, which had five people on board, disappeared after reporting a navigational issue. State of Origin fans are expected to splash out billions of dollars on the entire 2026 series. New data from ING found fans will spend $1.4 billion. That's up from $1.2 in 23. And Russell Crowe has given fans a glimpse into his life as a doting dad. The star posting a workout snap with his son to celebrate his 20th birthday. Now let's see what's happening on Nine News.
19: Thanks, Michelle. I'm Joel Dreyer. Tonight, Telstra outage chaos, the impact on customers across the country. Mighty Maroons get ready for an epic decider on home soil. 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Man on the run after a violent southeast carjacking rampage. And a new blow for Prince Harry hours after returning to the UK. Nine News, your news on Nine. And Nine Now, live at 6.
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106.9. Brisbane is a pumping. Brizzy is vibing. Origin decider night tonight. The Maroons have got this at Suncorp Stadium. It's going to be so loud. I think all of Brisbane is going to hear the roar for the Maroons tonight. Harry Styles on Nova 106.9.

0: You are listening to Nova, Wednesday afternoon with Aaron Rich, taking you up till 4, in for Fitzy Whipper and Kate this week, Jack Charles, Nikki Osborne and Dr. Chris Brown. They're getting ready to drive you home. Till then, I want to play you Rosé Bruno Mars's Appetite straight after a throwback from a superstar who has her legs insured for $1 million. Yeah, that's right. Find out who next. Nova.
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6: Travelling to the airport soon? There are track closures on the Beenleigh and Gold Coast lines. Plan ahead on the Translink website.
1: Brisbane traffic.
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8: State of Origin on tonight at 8 o'clock Suncorp Stadium. There will be changed traffic conditions and parking restrictions around that area. There's a truck broken down at Durack, Inala Avenue westbound. It's in the right turn lane at Blunder Road with some minor delays for traffic. And a car broken down at Berrinba, Logan Motorway westbound. That's on the left shoulder before the Wembley Road off-ramp, and the speed limit has been reduced to 60. There are also reduced speed limit change conditions at Murarrie with a car broken down on the Gateway Motorway northbound near Lytton Road. That limit down to 40. 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Down to 12 tonight, top of 22 tomorrow with a shower or two on Nova 106.9.
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0: country star Ella Langley with Be Her at Nova for your Wednesday afternoon. Thanks so much for choosing us as we come up to the 4 o'clock news and you're almost done with your work day. Or maybe you still got the kids in the back of the car, entertain them on school holidays. Whatever you got going on to drive you home next. Jack Charles, Nikki Osborne and Dr. Chris Brown. Have a good arvo. Fresh hits and
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21: State of Origin on tonight at Suncorp Stadium, 8 p.m. There will be changed traffic conditions and parking restrictions before and after the game. There's currently a building fire end of Logan Road near the M1 at Eagleby that's reported to have 7 fire trucks on scene. A broken down car for the Bruce Highway northbound, it's on the left shoulder after Palmerstone Road. There's also one broken down for the M1 northbound from Computer Road through Yatala with delays behind it from Ormo. Phone bill rivaling fuel costs? Join Amaysim, 120 gig for $13 on your first renewal. 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T's and C's apply. Down to 12 degrees tonight, top of 22 tomorrow, and a shower or two on Nova 106.9.
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24: This is Nova.
25: Good afternoon, I'm Michelle Stevenson. Well, Telstra has been issued with a please explain over today's outage, which affected millions of customers nationwide. The outage disabled calls and data, as well as transport services, payment systems and some 000 lines. PM Anthony Albanese says there's no evidence of malicious activity, but investigations are being carried out into what caused the network to go down.
26: This is a national outage that has had varied effects. Some people have been unaffected, but many have been severely disrupted. Telstra are investigating, but we're working closely with them.
25: While dozens of welfare checks are being worked through after 000 calls were impacted. The National Press Club has banned Brittany Higgins' husband and left-wing activist David Shiraz from the association after Pauline Hanson's first National Press Club address was hijacked. No charges have been laid against Mr. Shiraz, with an Australian Federal Police investigation into the incident ongoing. Well, Pakistan's Navy has been deployed alongside the Air Force to search for a missing cargo plane. The K2 Airways 737 vanished on approach to Karachi a number of hours ago, carrying 5 crew members. Melbourne has climbed to 3rd on the list of the world's most livable cities, behind only Vienna and Copenhagen. Sydney has taken out 4th spot, while Adelaide is 8th. And Harry Styles suffered a wardrobe malfunction during his final Wembley Stadium show. The singer, who noticed he was giving the audience a lot more than they expected, spotted discreetly zipping his pants back up. Now let's see what's happening on Nine News.
27: 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I'm Joel Dreyer. 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Man on the run after a violent southeast carjacking rampage, and a new blow for Prince Harry hours after returning to the UK. 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

0: Driving you home at Nova, it's Jack Charles, Nikki Osborne and Dr. Chris Brown.
1: Now, before the break, we were talking, Nikki was talking about blaming on the Telstra outage a argument with your husband that wasn't going the right way or the way you intended, and you just hung up on him.
2: I did hang up. I should say, though, that I'm not an argumentative person. I hung up before I got argumentative because I had to self-reflect. I just have to, you need to know my personality.
1: Yes.
2: I'm not a firebrand. That's lovely.
1: That's growth, though, to be honest.
3: That
1: is. You're already knowing, you can see the future.
2: I knew I was in the wrong, so I didn't want him to know that.
0: Well, I was about to say, Jeremy, if you're listening right now, I did ask Nikki in the song what the argument was over, and I must say, Jeremy was right.
1: So, we're on Team Jeremy.
0: Yeah.
2: So am I.
1: Yeah, yeah. But interestingly, one of the signs of the Telstra outage was not calls hanging up in the middle of them. So if Jeremy knew that, he would have been able to see right through it. But it's been used as an excuse by a lot of people out there. And so on 13 24 10, we've asked you, how did you use the Telstra outage? And Christina, are you there?
4: Hi. So pretty much my husband has mandatory in-office days, so we woke up as per usual, got to a bus stop, no connection for either of us, and he was like, oh, well, I'm not going to even be able to go into our building, let's just go home. And so he got home and then he contacted his boss via home internet and was like, yeah, can't come in, sorry, Telstra outage. And didn't log in.
2: I love how he put up
4: home either. Just was like, yeah, sorry.
2: He put up no fight whatsoever. Yeah. He resigned straight away. Well.
0: You sound quite relaxed, Christina. It feels like you two have had quite a chill day.
4: I still went about my day. I was like, well, I'm going to the gym. I'm going to the gym. I'll go to Lush, buy you your sleep body bar. And
0: amazing, Christina.
1: It feels like this has been the gift from Telstra to the nation. Just like, you know,
2: maybe
1: guys,
2: is,
1: we've been around for a while.
0: We were saying in the pre-show meeting how like zen and kind of out of it we're all feeling today.
2: Yes.
0: Maybe it's because of that. Telstra has calmed us all down, not being on our phones for a few hours.
1: I think there's something in it. I think Telstra should do this every say 3 months.
0: I'm with you, Doc. Hey, Lauren, on 13 24 10, what did you blame on the outage?
5: Well, I was supposed to go on a blind coffee date, which I think those two words should never be put together. and I was dreading it. I've been dreading it for the past week. And as soon as the Telstra outage went out, I'm not even with Telstra, but I waited probably I was supposed to meet him at 10 and I waited until lunchtime and was like, oh my God, I'm so sorry. Telstra outage has completely messed up my day and I blamed it on it. I'm with Optus.
1: Great, Lauren. That is amazing. And you know, you actually saw the future, because there would be nothing more awkward as an end to a date than having to pay. And if your phone doesn't work because you're with Telstra, because everyone was having to pay with cash.
0: Yes.
1: Or FPOS, cash transfers.
2: So many people just carry their phone and that's that.
1: It's already awkward enough who pays for a date.
0: What is?
1: Let alone having to sort of get out your 20-cent pieces and count them out on the table.
2: Oh, what a good day to go and buy a car with your phone, though. And, whoops, I'll just take it now and I'll pay you later.
0: Lauren, I don't want you to miss out on this dating experience, though. 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
5: I mean, thank you so much, but I thought I could get out of the date.
0: No.
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6: 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There's a car broken down Pacific Motorway on ramp southbound. It's in the left lane from Marquis Street through Green Slopes. Broken down car at Berrinville Logan Motorway westbound. It's on the left shoulder before the Wembley Road off ramp and the speed limit has been reduced to 60. There's also a breakdown on the M1 northbound from Computer Road through Yatla that's adding to peak congestion from Ormo. Get 3K off select MY26.5 Everest. 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Down to 12 tonight, 22 tomorrow, and chance of a shower on Nova 106.9.
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0: Insane.
1: I've been to musicals at my kids' high school.
0: Yeah.
1: they do not sound like that. That was just ridiculous. And Katie was frothing.
0: She was frothing.
1: Yes.
2: Benson Boone. I mean, do you reckon that's his real name? Because it's such a great stage name.
1: It is. It's his real name. James Boone. Boom.
0: Have you got an issue with Benson as a first name?
2: No, it's the Benson Boone package.
1: Imagine if he was twins. He was Benson Hedges.
2: Yeah. the only other Boone that Australians would know would be David Boone,
0: Boone,
2: the Australian cricketer, who's a very different package to Benson. Not quite as athletic.
1: He's got a twin on his top lip.
2: Yeah, yeah.
1: The old Boone Tash.
2: Yeah, I would like to see us as Nova Network to, if we're going to give away tickets, can you do a double backflip off a piano? And if you can, I think you deserve the tickets. That's the bar we need to set, I think, for tickets.
1: You're going rogue. We can almost make that a thing.
0: I think we should make that a thing. Also, we've got a big screen in here behind me where we can watch and judge
1: people
0: the backflips as if we're at the Commonwealth Games.
1: Backflops are welcome as well. Hang on. We're going rogue.
2: Insurance on that. I can see our producer already cringing a little bit over the thought of this, but wow, that would be something else.
0: Speaking of people doing things on stage, hot dudes, Harry Styles.
2: Yes.
0: This morning, I was clickbaited because there was a headline about his pants coming undone on stage.
1: Oh, hello.
2: Your algorithm knows you well. It went, you know what? This content is for Jack.
1: I love how that bypassed the Telstra outage.
0: Yeah, it did. It made its way through. But all it was him doing a knee slide and then looking down and realising his fly was undone, but nothing was.
1: I reckon that's on purpose. I reckon they deliberately make his fly loose so he can do a Janet Jackson. Honestly, that's a moment.
2: Yeah, I mean, look, it may not surprise you to know that this also was in my algorithm as the new fashion correspondent for Nova. But I'm suspicious because people are saying that the knee slide he did, if you've seen the vision, he goes from a knee slide and then he looks down and realises his pants are either split or the fly's undone. If you slow it down, which I did, because I take my role very seriously.
1: Okay, Chris, stop making me question you every day.
0: It's fruity, I'm telling you.
2: The fly was already undone. On the way in, on the way in the slide, and the audience has got their all access pass.
1: It's a thing
2: to Harry. So I think there's.
1: He's like, take that, Taylor Swift.
0: Exactly, I've had enough. Pet Nova driving
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5: 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There's a car broken down Pacific Motorway on ramp southbound. It's in the left lane from Marquis Street through Green Slopes. Broken down car at Berrinba Logan Motorway westbound. It's on the left shoulder before the Wembley Road off-ramp and the speed limit has been reduced to 60. There's also a breakdown on the M1 northbound from Computer Road through Yatala that's adding to peak congestion from Ormo. Get 3K off select MY26.5 Everest. 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Down to 12 tonight, 22 tomorrow, and chance of a shower on Nova 106.9.
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12: There's a broken down car at Greenslopes Pacific Motorway southbound. It's on the left shoulder after Cornwall Street. And adding to peak congestion, a car broken down the M1 northbound right shoulder after Watlin Street overpass through Slacks Creek. You've got the rugby on tonight, State of Origin at Suncorp Stadium from 8 p.m. That means there will be changed traffic conditions and you could probably expect some extra congestion around the zone. 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Down to 12 degrees tonight, top of 22 tomorrow and a possible shower or two on Nova 106.9.
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15: Good afternoon, I'm Michelle Stevenson. Telstra is apologising to the millions of customers and businesses who've been affected by today's outage, saying the majority of services have been restored. An investigation is underway into the outage, which affected calls, some of those 000, data and transport services. CFO Michael Ackland insists Aussies can have faith in the network, though.
16: We take these outages very, very seriously. Our investment in resilience and cybersecurity and redundancy in our network is significant, but it is a big and complex network, and from time to time, issues do occur.
15: While dozens of welfare checks have been conducted after those 000 calls were impacted. Brittany Higgins activist husband David Shiraz has been banned by the National Press Club just weeks after GetUp disrupted a speech by One Nation leader Pauline Hanson. The chief executive of the Canberra venue says Shiraz's membership application has been declined, while he's also been banned from all future events. Builders are calling for an overhaul of the skilled migration program to replace more importance on tradespeople. As it stands, tradies are in the third tier, which also includes economists, actors and media professionals. US immigration officials have arrested an Australian citizen accused of illegally voting in America's 2022 and 24 federal elections. Prosecutors allege she knowingly lied about her citizenship status to register as a voter in the state of Louisiana. And Wonderwall by Oasis is shooting up the streaming charts thanks to England's win against Mexico at the World Cup. The song sitting at number 15 globally. It's number 2 in the UK. Here's a Sleeting 9 News.
17: Thanks, Michelle. I'm Joel Dreyer. 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And a new blow for Prince Harry hours after returning to the UK. 9 News, your news on 9. 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
23: Big news from Michelle in the news just then. Wonderwall by Oasis is charting once again, and you did bring this to us a couple of days ago, Doc.
24: I did, because as it's become a tradition now, in the World Cup, whenever England plays a game, the players go to the fans in the stands and they sing Wonderwall, the classic Oasis hit. Harry Kane lost his voice as a result, the English captain, and the English player Jordan Henderson mid-song tripped over an advertising board and has broken his arm and is out of the World Cup.
25: To be honest, that's quite rock and roll and very Oasis of him to do that.
24: It's surprising Liam Gallagher didn't do it for him, to be honest.
23: Now, guys, right here, right now, though, we need to talk about the origin.
25: Yeah, we do.
23: Nikki Osborne, Queenslander. You are in your Maroons bomber.
25: Yes, I am.
23: It looks elite. I'm back in Queensland tonight with you because although I'm a Melburnian, I was born there.
25: Yes, and you've got to be patriotic. Yeah. And we're going to win tonight because we'll have a full team and won't have a player taken off.
23: That's right.
24: And yes. I'm the sole New South Welshman going for the Blues, believing that the Blues can actually turn around history, essentially, and win in Brisbane at Suncorp Stadium.
25: Yeah, but they can't.
23: There's just no way.
25: There's too much spirit.
23: Even you know they can't.
24: It's going to be tough.
25: I know.
24: It's going to be tough.
23: Hey, somebody that was there this morning as they were mowing the stadium lawn is Channel 9's Danica Mason. She's going to join us live next to give us the download. It's Alex Warren on Nova.

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0: Driving you home this Wednesday, it's Jack Charles, Nikki Osborne and Dr. Chris Brown. And on 13-24-10, we're doing a round of I Love My Partner, But.
1: That's because I love my partner. He's the love of my life. I feel like I have to put that out there. 21 years.
2: Unbelievable.
1: Thank you very much. That's 3 7-year itches. Go us. Yeah. Oh, wait, that means I'm due. Anyway, so he eats crisps while I'm watching television. And it's so loud, it drives me nuts. And he loves his crisps. And he always has them when we're sitting watching TV. So I love him. But this sound.
3: Oh, scratching.
1: Listen to this. Oh, my God.
0: They're like mini bricks.
1: I know. Oh, it's like he's eating Lego.
3: That's why I can't watch television next to you.
0: He doesn't care either.
1: No, he's so proud of himself that he's driving me up the wall. But I want to hear from Jeremy what drives you nuts.
4: My wife and her sleep apnea machine.
1: Oh!
2: They are dramatic-looking machines. What is it? Is it the sight or the sound?
4: It's the sounds. It's the gurgling. It's the breathing. The getting up, taking it off, putting it back on in the middle of the night. It's just a process.
1: Oh no!
4: Drives you insane.
2: Do you feel like you somehow married like some female form of Darth Vader? Sometimes. What?
4: Yeah, you kind of don't know what's worse: the machine or the snoring before the machine.
1: Oh, that's great, Tammy. What, you love your partner, but.
5: I love my husband, but I get fully irritated when he will spread his bread with peanut butter or any spread with a knife, and instead of wiping it off on the other piece of bread, he will just put the knife in the sink full of peanut butter.
1: No.
5: So then all the soup goes into the sink.
1: What is he, 12? That's like what 12-year-olds do. No, you've got, out of respect to the washing machine, well, the dishwasher,
2: yeah,
1: you've got to get most of it off.
0: Tammy, you need to take this issue up with his mum. I think this circles back to his upbringing.
1: Oh, why is it always like a woman's problem?
0: Oh, let's not make it about genders, but it's his mum's fault.
2: Or Tammy, I want to ask you, if he licked the knife clean, would it be better in your eyes?
5: If I didn't see it, that would be fine because the knife is clean.
2: Yes.
5: But if it's just full of stuff and then he puts it in the sink, all the plates are full of leftovers and he hasn't fully scraped off the dishes.
1: Oh, I hate people that don't scrape. Like, I just want to punch him in the face.
2: Marriage is all about compromise, guys. I think he licks the knife.
0: No, that's so much worse.
1: No, hot water under the tap. It's not hard.
0: Or wipe it on the other piece of bread, like Tammy suggested. Let's finish with Lucas on 13-24-10. You love your partner, but what, Lucas?
6: I love my partner, but she picks up food with her feet.
2: Oh,
1: food?
6: Yes, food, utensils, anything. If her feet are free, she'll pick them up.
1: Why is there food on the ground? Like, I pick up clothes with my feet and chuck them up and catch them, but not food.
6: Not necessarily off the ground. Like, it could be on the plate. It could be from a packet of chips.
0: Oh!
6: It could be anything.
1: Oh. 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
9: State of Origin on tonight at Suncorp Stadium, 8 p.m. There are changed traffic conditions in place and you should also expect some congestion. There's a car broken down at Greenslopes Pacific Motorway on-ramp southbound in the left lane from Marquis Street, and Centenary Highway delays northbound from the Ipswich Motorway to Jindalee Bridge. There's congestion for the Gateway Motorway northbound from Boondall through to the Bruce Highway and southbound on the Bruce Highway at Anzac Avenue. 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Down to 12 tonight, top of 22 tomorrow, and a shower or two on Nova 106.9.
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14: There's a broken down car, Gympie Arterial Road southbound. It's on the left shoulder at Strathpine Road, Bald Hills. It's still pretty heavy getting into Brisbane City from Woolloongabba onto the Riverside Expressway. State of Origin on tonight at Suncorp Stadium from 8, and that means changed traffic conditions in the area. Ipswich Road is still a heavy run outbound from Woolloongabba through towards Annerley, and it's also quite busy inbound. Logan Road, there's build up both directions between Clump Road and the M1 at Upper Mount Gravatt. 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Heading for 12 tonight, top of 22 tomorrow, and maybe a shower on Nova 106.9.
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17: Good evening, I'm Michelle Stevenson. Well, all Telstra services are now back up and running after this morning's outages affected millions of customers. A software defect is being blamed for the incident after calls, data transport services, FPOS and even 000 were all caught up in the nationwide outage. CFO Michael Ackland says 300 welfare checks were conducted.
18: We know how much our customers need us to get this right and rely on us to do their jobs, run their businesses, keep safe and keep in touch, and we are deeply sorry for the impact that this has had today on so many people. I want to also thank you for your patience and understanding as we've worked to put things right today. We don't take that patience for granted.
17: Meantime, Sarah Henderson's colleagues say she made test calls to 000 on behalf of her constituents following that outage. The Shadow Communications Minister has been criticised for her actions amid concerns it could have clogged up the emergency number. State of Origin fans are expected to splash the cash on the entire 2026 series. New data from ING found fans will spend $1.4 billion. That's up from $1.2 in 2023. A major search is underway after a cargo plane went missing off the Pakistan coast after radar showed it rapidly descending. The Boeing 737 had five people on board and disappeared after reporting a navigational issue. And Madonna and Olivia Rodrigo are currently battling it out for the number one spot on the Billboard 200. The two stars separated by just 5,000 units. Here's what's leading Nine News tonight.
7: Thanks, Michelle. I'm Joel Dreyer. Tonight, Telstra outage chaos, the impact on customers across the country. Mighty Maroons get ready for an epic decider on home soil. 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Man on the run after a violent southeast carjacking rampage. And a new blow for Prince Harry hours after returning to the UK. Nine News, your news on Nine. And Nine Now, live at 6.
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2: 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Traffic's heavy for the Gateway Motorway northbound at Deegan Deviation. There's been a crash on the Pacific Motorway northbound at Tarragindi that is slowing traffic up. And, of course, it's very heavy around Suncorp Stadium with the Origin on tonight. 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Down to 12 degrees tonight, top of 22 tomorrow with a shower or two on Nova 106.9.
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2: 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Suncorp Insurance, resilience never rests. Still very heavy from Woolloongabba on the Riverside Expressway through towards Hale Street with Origin on tonight at Suncorp Stadium. Change traffic conditions and parking restrictions around that zone. Pacific Motorway is also still under speed northbound through Sykes Creek. In breaking news for discount enthusiasts, Belong is halving the price of selected internet plans for 2 months. 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Search Belong Deals. Down to 12 degrees tonight, top of 22 tomorrow, and mostly sunny on Nova 106.9.
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11: Good evening. Very busy around the city with State of Origin decider tonight at Suncorp. So it's slow coming in on the ICB, northbound on Riverside Expressway too. We've got a multi-vehicle crash on Lutwyche Road, Windsor. That's inbound at Albion Road. A breakdown on the Gympie Arterial Road, southbound in the left shoulder at Strathpine Road, Bald Hills. Further west, there are delays with a multi-vehicle crash, Moggle Road, Pinjarra Hills. That's westbound near Mount Crosby Road as you come down the hill. A breakdown, Logan Motorway, Berrinbah, westbound, and one in Meadowbrook, eastbound. Have you heard? The IKEA sale is on now. 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Tonight in Brisbane, down to 12 degrees, then a mostly sunny morning, maybe a shower or two, and a top 22 tomorrow. 16 degrees now on Nova 106.9.
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2: With State of Origin on tonight at 8 o'clock at Suncorp Stadium, be aware of changed traffic conditions and parking restrictions before and after the game, and delays on Riverside Expressway and Captain Cook Bridge in both directions in the city. William Jolly Bridge northbound from Grey Street and Peel Street, South Bank, and Milton Road and Coronation Drive inbound from Auckland Flower, as well as a multi-vehicle crash in Windsor on Lutwyche Road inbound at Albion Road. A breakdown too in Bald Hills on Gympie Arturo Road southbound at Strathpine Road on the left shoulder. 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Down to 12 overnight. Tomorrow, shower or two, and it's on the 22. And right now it is 14 on Nova 106.9.
0: Yeah. The most winners to see the biggest stars in the world.
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6: Tommy, is the debate over? Is Patrick Beech Australia's number one? Or do you think there still could be a situational case to be made for Matty Ryan to come in at some point?
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0: Coming up, we celebrate the big 3-0 of a huge throwback song. We're throwing it back to 1996, the year of Home and Away and Tamagotchis. Oh. And I want to get you across a brand new Australian song from Don West. I saw this guy at a festival last year. When he took his shirt off, the girls screamed louder than a Billie Eilish or a Justin Bieber concert, I have to say.
4: Look, I have just looked this man up and he is a good-looking man. I can see it. If he was in 1996, he'd be described as a hunk.
0: And that hunk can really sing. Don West after Josh for Waz tonight. This is Like a Prayer on the Oz Music Show.

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Coming up, you're going to meet the Australian cast of John Farnham, the musical, which hits theatres in November this year. Now, though, Jessica Malboy. She is the host of the Blackfella Show on ABC. She did that tonight at 9:10 p.m. She is the hostess with the mostess. You can rewatch the Blackfella Show if you missed it on ABC iView. We love Jess Malboy on this show. Fallen. Jess Malboy plays now.

My Disease. Yes, the COVID 19 anthem. I'm so glad that's over. My God. This is the Maddie Rowe Oz Music Show. Come

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6: It is Maddie Rowe in tonight. Sorry to be that person who bangs on about the Taylor Swift wedding, but more details have come out that have shocked me. There was a raffle where somebody won a designer bag. And another raffle where somebody won a car, a Mustang. 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
2: 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Taylor Swift, I knew it.

0: TLC, No Scrubs. Throwbacks play here. So do Fresh Hits. Ariana Grande plays next at Nova. She is currently touring. Flicked her old boyfriend, Ethan Slater, for a new boyfriend who is actually an old boyfriend, her former backup dancer, Ricky Alvarez. Apparently, insiders say that she had to be told by her friends not to get married to this man. What's wrong with Ricky? Wrote some songs about Ricky. She did. She wrote a song about this man. Anyway, what's the new Ariana Grande song called? Hate That I Made You Love Me. Whoa, is that about you?
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12: Jody and Hazy in the morning.
13: I did it again. I got sucked into buying something off Facebook.
14: Oh, it must be a day ending in Y.
13: Yeah. So I've got an update on the great 2026 Pooh Brown Coat controversy. The following is a warning if you are triggered by horrific customer service. Okay, you ready for this?
14: Mm-hmm.
13: So for the new players, late night, I couldn't sleep, so I did what every warm-blooded female does. I went online shopping. So I purchased this coat from a place called, and yes, I'm going to name them, Coco Sydney.
14: Coco Sydney Coco have such Sydney. A good reputation, though.
13: Oh, do they?
14: Coco Sydney, right in the heart of Sydney.
13: Yes.
14: New South Wales, Australia.
13: Mm-hmm. So I thought that's not too far from home, so it should arrive promptly. All good. Did arrive. And it was heinous. It was like a costume coat, so you'd wear it for dress-ups. So because there were no return instructions, I emailed them at customer service at Coco Sydney. So basically I said, your coat's shit and I want my money back. That was the crux of it. The replies, and I'm about to detail them, were many, many, many interactions and very varied. Do you want me to summarise?
14: Yeah.
13: Okay. So this was their response. Dear Jody, we're sorry you didn't like your item. Can you please provide a reason for your return request? Me. It's ill-fitting and the fabric quality is not what is represented in the picture. Them. Sorry it hasn't met your expectations. Could you please provide a photo of the label? Me. Sends photo of said label. And it was just a number two, by the way.
14: Yeah.
13: It was just a little label with number two on it.
14: I'll tell you what, it certainly was a number two.
13: Mm.
14: Sorry, Jones, go on.
13: Them. Thanks for the photo. We appreciate your cooperation. Can you please send a photo of the original packaging? Me, FFS. I threw it out given there was no return address. Also, this is getting ridiculous. Give me the freaking address. Them. With now what I realise is a ChatGPT automated response.
14: Oh, yeah.
13: Thank you for your feedback. The item was delivered in good condition. Given this is a preference-based concern, you need to pay for return shipping. To make things easier, we can offer you a replacement for $24.87 and you can keep the original item. What? Or the other option was a partial 15% refund of my $84. We'll give you 15% back. Or you can simply return it to us. Me? This has nothing to do with preference, and I'm sorry, you want me to spend more money on an item that was already horrendous. And this is where I get technical and I start using ChatGPT. According to the Australian Consumer Law, products must match their description and be of acceptable quality. Them. Thank you for your thorough feedback. Here's the address, but you have to pay for the shipping. I'm like, cool, I'll send it back to Sydney. I finally got the address. Do you want to hear it? Jianlan Road, Mixu Street, Jinju District, Ningbo City, Zhejiang Province, China!
14: Yeah. What a journey. What a journey.
13: So guess how much that costs for me to send it international shipping back to China? $48. That leaves me with a truly deplorable coat and a refund of just $36.25.
14: Yeah.
15: So hang on. You spent $120 on the coat and sending it back in total.
13: Yes.
15: $120.
13: Yes.
15: And you got $36 back.
13: Yes. The key takeaway is never, ever, ever purchase something off Facebook. Don't do it.
14: You will be back potentially tonight making another dumb online decision when it comes to purchasing.
13: That is so completely unfair, but I do eagerly await the arrival of my new knitting set that's coming today.
15: Oh, my God. Do you never lag?
13: It's a disease. I can't be helped.
14: I couldn't get duped 3 times in 1 week, surely. What are the odds of that?
12: Nova's Jodie and Hazy.

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1: Somebody's watching me. Is my anxiety.
2: Here's something that's going to blow your mind, Jodie.
3: Yes.
2: Things are different with high school students these days. They say that today they may have the same anxiety levels as insane asylum mental patients during the 1950s.
3: I live with two teenage girls. I can concur.
2: That's intense, isn't it? So experts point to social media pressure, academic expectations, family expectations and constant digital exposure as major contributors to rising stress amongst teens, the digital age, isn't it?
3: Oh, I've said it before, I'll say it again. We won't know the impact. This is the first generation to really go. They're the first ones to be born with mobile phones in their hands.
2: Yeah.
3: So this is going to be the first generation where we will really see the mental impact down the track. So Lord only knows what's going to happen.
2: Can you remember back in the day what you were stressed about as a high school kid?
3: Oh, yeah. Well, I was, you know, heavy into jump rope for heart. You know that.
2: Yes. So. Oh, and Jodie's in Tasmania's like, oh, have I got the newest, coolest, latest rope?
4: Will I ever make it onto the mainland?
2: Oh, jeez.
3: All the things.
2: Will I ever achieve the height and fame of all of the most professional jump ropers in the world?
3: You laugh. You never had to do a round off into a double Dutch situation, did you? No, you didn't have to do that.
2: That is true. You know,
3: did you even have ropes? Did you even have ropes on the farm back in Beckham, New South Wales? Had they been invented yet? Don't know what I went through.
2: Too busy driving tractors and all sorts of things. I remember in primary school in particular, the only thing that I was stressed out about was trying to find particular Tazos that I wanted.
3: Oh, Tazos.
2: Yeah, that was my biggest stress.
3: Yeah, okay.
2: All sorts of different collectibles and whether I had them or not. And then when it came to high school, I think there was only one thing that I was stressed about.
3: What's that, Doug?
2: One thing that I was trying to do.
3: Yeah.
2: Yeah.
3: Pick up chicks?
2: I can't even finish that sentence.
3: Oh.
2: You could probably work it out. That's what was stressful for me.
3: Oh, I can understand. Because you went to an all-boys school, didn't you?
2: Yeah.
3: How did you even have contact with the opposite sex?
2: Well, that's probably where all the stress lay, I guess.
3: That was the first hurdle.
2: Yeah.
3: Did you have a sister school? Because I did.
2: Yeah, we did. It was just down the road.
3: Yeah, we had a boys' school across the road and, oh, my God, the absolute... You talk about anxiety. Mm. What about the embarrassment of turning up to a year eight formal with the opposite sex from the opposite school with boys that you've never had any interaction with before? It was your literal boys on one side, girls on the other.
2: Yes, and also on top of that, the haircut that your mum had probably recently given you would suggest that which school does she actually go to? Do you know what I mean?
3: Yeah.
2: Like, what's happening here?
3: Yeah. Is she from Ogilvy or is she from the St. Joseph Boys School across the road? Who's to say?
2: That's quite a girly boy. It's quite a boily girl. I'm not really sure.
3: You think you had problems. It's some real gender identity issues. Jesus Christ, Colleen, what did you do?
0: Jodie and Hazy. In the
5: morning. How's everyone feeling today?
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17: Good morning, everybody. 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
17: She got the dream gig. 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

0: 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Nova.
1: It's a great story this morning. I love stories like this. So there's a bunch of schoolgirls from PLC in Armidale, New South Wales.
2: Okay. Right? Okay.
1: And they had gone to do their Duke of Edinburgh training in the Warrumbungle National Park, where they've got to go out hiking and camping for 4 days, and then you get the certificate at the end of it to say you're a competent camper or something. I don't know.
3: I like that. Yeah. Sunny did a camping thing last year where they went on trail and they slept under tents and they did all that stuff.
1: It's my niece did her Duke of Edinburgh when she was at school and you know, got the whole certificate and everything. It's brilliant. So they're out there hiking around as a group of schoolgirls and they come across a hiker who has fallen and broken his leg.
2: Wow.
3: Really?
1: Okay. And then these girls swung into action. They like
2: even before they had their certificate.
1: Yeah, that's right. This is what, so they're qualifying to do that. So this is what they what they've done all their training and all their theory for. And so they made a makeshift stretcher out of a hammock and some poles. They then they bandaged him up. They got him on the stretcher and then they took turns carrying it out and they'd 1, 2, 3 lift and they'd go up and they said they would walk for a minute and then put him down to rest. And then for 2 hours they walked this guy out and saved him in the, under the circumstances. And you go, isn't that amazing that if you're the guy who falls and breaks your leg while you're out hiking on your own, that you come across a bunch of schoolgirls who they discover you and they're the ones who've just done the training in order to be able to help you. It's just
2: who
1: like everything comes together.
3: It's fantastic
1: the perfect time,
3: that they do that.
1: Isn't it?
2: Either that or your PE teacher is very method.
3: Yeah.
2: Like really committing to the bit, like Mr. G.
3: Yeah.
1: No, I believe it was a stranger. It was only a young guy. He was in his 20s, the guy that had fallen down and broken his leg.
3: Do you reckon he'd ever live that down? Like he went hiking, hurt himself.
1: Carried out by a bunch of schoolgirls.
2: Schoolgirls.
3: It's definitely coming up at his 21st, if he's still yet to have it. But outstanding by the girls.
1: I know, great effort,
3: sprung into action.
1: Well done.
3: This is what we're doing.
1: This is what we're doing. And you have to give them the certificate then, right?
3: Oh,
1: like, that's not everything.
3: Pass. Yeah. No, you got the practical okay, but the theoretical exam.
2: Yeah.
1: It's very much like the kid that failed his swimming thing and then had to swim to shore to save his family.
3: Oh, you know?
2: Yeah, from a few months. But I still think about that all the
1: time. Me too. I think about that kid all the time. It's amazing.
2: We need to get the rights to make it a movie.
1: I do love the idea that you've been training for something and then the opportunity to use that training comes up straight away.
3: Yeah, it's amazing.
1: Straight away. How good would that be? Do you have a situation of when that training paid off, whatever it might be? Maybe it was you've just done your first aid and you stumble across a car accident. Whatever it might be, show us what a hero you are. Your training paid off.
2: Is there a doctor on board?
1: Oh.
3: Yes.
2: I've always
3: loved to be that person.
1: Except that if you are that person and you get asked all the time, you're like, oh. Again.
2: I know. Yeah.
1: Why do sick people keep getting on planes?
3: I'm a doctor of philosophy.
2: I'm a psych. Nathan. Nash. And Sean.

0: and Sean.
1: So a bunch of schoolgirls were doing their Duke of Edinburgh Award in the Warrumbungal National Park in New South Wales, and they found an injured hiker. He'd broken his leg and they swung into action with all the training that they'd been doing. And you just go, isn't it great that they're the ones that found him? And they fashioned a stretcher and got him out there and he was all good, got him off to hospital. Happy days.
2: Outstanding. Right place, right time.
1: We want to know, did your training pay off in that magical moment like that? Simone, hello. What were you trained for and what was the situation that arose?
3: When I was 17, I got my Silver Cross with swimming. Never really had to use it or anything like that. And it was about 10, 12 years ago, I was at the beach with my kids and I found this 7 or 8 year old boy floating face down in the water. I had to pull him out.
1: Turns out
3: I gave him mouth to mouth and did the BG staying alive to remember how many to do. And the mum was on the beach on her phone and she finally, I was screaming for somebody to come and help. And she's like, oh, that's my son, that's my son. I was like, well, what were you doing?
1: She
2: was on her phone. Scrolling.
1: So you saved his life. You saved his life, yeah?
3: Yeah. All good. And the ambulance came and commended me on saving him.
1: Well done.
2: Simone, you're a star. You are a star on the Bee Gees. What good timing.
1: Yeah, that's the one. Staying alive.
2: Was anyone just hoping that, of course, there wasn't a bad end to that story? Because I was thinking, here we go.
1: Absolutely. There was a moment. But no, it ended happily.
4: What a shame they don't get a royalty from that.
1: Because Simone's a hero. Yeah, stop playing it.
4: Simone's
1: so
4: a hero. Now they do.
2: That's 80 cents right there, Sam.
1: James is in Dianella. Hello. When did the training pay off?
5: Yeah, so it was first aid training. So what actually happened, we're up at a friend's farm in the Swan Valley riding like a little electric quad bikes around this little track.
1: Yes.
5: And the track had like all these palm trees around the track, and both of my boys were on this one quad bike and they've gone to turn around a corner and he's kind of lost control and he's hit like the corner of the palm tree and the palm frond's actually gone up under his motorbike helmet and severed off his body.
2: Whoa, a severed?
5: Yeah.
2: What?
5: Yeah, it was hanging by a thread, and then my oldest one's running back to us, and I could just see his lips flapping underneath his motorbike helmet. I had to rip the motorbike helmet off. Called the ambulance. They're like, sorry, we're like 4 hours away before we can get to you.
1: Oh my God.
5: This is serious. And they basically had to wrap his whole face up because it was just blood everywhere. The wife jumped in the car and I had to hold his lip in the back of the car. It was so queasy. We get to the hospital and then, they ended up transferring us to the children's hospital.
2: Yep.
5: Like 4 weeks hospital. He had like fluid in his spine, so he was in a neck brace for like 9 weeks. Broken wrist. And then it was 2 days before they could actually do the surgery because they had to clear all his spine of any like further damage.
1: Yeah.
5: And by that time, the lip had already started to grow back together, so they had to slice it open again and do all the plastic surgery. So, we were in there for 4 weeks in hospital and then scar revisions, and now we're doing, like, laser therapy, but it was, full on.
4: Gosh, these listeners make me so proud that are calling in, because in 5 years on Drive, never did we get any stories like last two. It's incredible. So proud to be from Perth.
1: James, had you done first aid training, like through work or something?
5: Yeah, we do it through work and I've never had to use it, but and you kind of, when you do the training, you think, oh, it's kind of pointless. But
4: it's ticking a box.
5: It's phenomenal what you store in your brain and it just kicks in. Yeah, especially when the ambos are like, we're 4 hours away and I'm like, well, this is on me now.
1: Yeah.
5: Like, I've got to sort this out.
2: Outstanding, James.
1: Well done.
2: Now,
1: well
4: I just wish I had a lip balm.
1: Thanks, James. Robin from Janebrook, good morning. When did your training kick in?
6: So my husband had a seizure and stopped breathing. And I had to give CPR and I got really tired and my daughter took over and she started singing the song Staying Alive.
1: Yeah.
6: And I went, what on earth are you doing?
1: Yes.
6: And she goes, that's what they tell you to do.
4: Yeah, it's not the time to sing.
1: Why is my daughter a Bee Gees fan? It makes no sense. But yes, that is exactly the beat that you should be doing your compressions to.
6: Yeah,
2: outstanding.
6: And she sang that for the next 15 minutes until the ambulance got there.
1: Geez, when you do CPR training, basically you just have to do it for 2 minutes to prove that you're proficient, right? And that feels like a long time. 15 minutes is a really long time to be doing
6: it.
1: Like it is so physical. And obviously you're very worried about the person that you're working on. Adrenaline kicks in, but that is such a long time. Even your knees hurt from kneeling for that long. Like it's a lot.
4: That's remarkable. J- Jack has seizures, and when he had one of his first, my first thought was to take a photo. I don't know why.
1: Oh, Joel.
4: I thought maybe I have to document this for the future.
1: Yeah, this is going to make a great Instagram story. Yeah.
4: To be fair, I did more than Carrie Bradshaw did when Big fell off the Peloton.
1: That's a great
4: she didn't
1: point.
4: Call or no. attempt, or she didn't even take a photo.
1: I don't think she even took her shoes off. Like, no. come on, Carrie.
2: Robin's a good wife, though. Good partner.
1: Well done.
2: Yeah. Good partners. Yes. I'm not saying Joel's in this thing. They just go, wait a minute or so.
1: Looks like we've lost him. Megan's like, he fell down the stairs.
2: Yeah, exactly. She knows my life insurance details.
4: Madly downloading Tinder.
1: Great stories all round. See, it pays to do this training.
2: When is it too early to download Tinder, Joel? I mean, well, it dies.
1: Check the polls first.
4: I think in my community, about 24 hours.
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0: Nick, Ludsy and Susie O'Neill.
1: Big day in our household today.
2: Yeah.
1: Today, first day of daycare for our child, for Flo.
2: So you've done the immersion program?
1: Yeah, we've done the many a stay and play where you go and check it out.
2: You do the dump and burn.
1: Dump and burn. Morgan always has to do the dump and burn because obviously I'll have this job. So she always drops Flo off.
3: Yep.
1: But it's the first time that our child's been looked after someone that's not family.
2: Oh, that's a big deal.
1: Yeah.
2: It was. I think from memory.
1: It was strangely emotional last night because it was like, It was Mother's Day, and then I saw Morgan getting Flo's stuff already. She has like a little bag and a little hat, and then you got to give them all, but you got to label everything because they're all toddlers and they'll lose things and whatnot. So she was labeling all her like clothes and her little hat.
2: I really want to get invested in this, but because it's so long ago for me, I find it hard to remember the feeling.
1: Yeah.
2: And I remember, I really do, like if I think back, I think, oh my God, it was so traumatic.
1: Yeah.
2: It was so traumatic when I left my kid. And now I'm looking back going, why? But I know it is.
1: Yeah, in hindsight, you look back and go, it'll be totally fine.
2: They
1: all survive, and it's just a child. And I would have felt the same thing a year ago. And even when we knew daycare was coming up, Morgan, my partner, would always get really like, oh, I'm so nervous about it. And I was like, it'll be fine. And then last night, I got nervous.
2: Yeah.
1: And then, like, today, knowing that she's going today and going to be there all day, you kind of get, like, a bit like, aw.
2: Have they got cameras so you can watch them these days?
3: What, at the
2: childcare?
3: From home?
1: No, they send
2: you, I don't know.
1: They send you lots of photos.
3: No, I don't know. Okay. Technology.
1: They send you updates and photos of your child and stuff like that, and they do, like, I don't know.
3: I don't think they have cameras in there.
1: No, I don't think there's cameras.
2: No, the problem is going to be,
1: live streaming.
2: Yeah. You know, that you told me that Flo, your daughter, and Morgan are very close.
1: Yeah.
2: So usually when Morgan leaves, Flo cries.
1: Yes.
2: Even when you look after Flo.
1: Yeah.
2: So probably when Morgan drops
1: it's going to be bad. And then Morgan's going to be all upset, and then she's going to get emotional. Whereas I always get to do the pickup. So I always.
2: That's the fun part.
1: That's the fun part. You be the hero. You roll in, you get to do the pickup this afternoon.
2: Flo will run up to you if she could walk. She was advanced enough. But she'll drag herself towards you.
1: She'll slide over to me. That's all she'll do.
3: Super early. So she's 1.5.
1: No, not even a half. Just one. Just over one.
3: Right, okay.
1: So anyway.
3: I'm trying to think because, I mean, kindergarten was my first, and I remember this because the kindergarten I went to turned 65 the other day, and they reached out to me
2: about my memories of
3: it. I must.
1: You remember seeing the opening?
3: I was the first year.
2: It was the inaugural class.
0: Nick, Lutzy, and Susie O'Neill. Next to take the Nova's Red Room stage.
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0: Lucy and Susie O'Neill.
1: Mother's Day on the weekend too. Did everyone have a nice Mother's Day?
2: Did you? Yes, I did.
3: Well, did you? You're a mother. So that's
1: I had a good Mother's Day.
3: First.
1: Oh, yeah. Cliff cooked us Eggs Benedict. He was going to cook it for Alex's birthday last weekend, but we ran out of time.
2: So. Made a Benny. That's a tough.
1: He is an excellent cook.
2: It's a tough homemade meal.
3: It certainly is.
1: It's his mother's recipe.
2: Yeah.
1: It's his mother's recipe.
3: Oh, yeah.
2: Wow.
3: So you had that in bed or just at the table?
1: No, at the table. We had it at about 11 o'clock
2: because
1: our daughter was hungover, and so it took her a while to get out of bed. Classic Alex.
2: Classic number one.
1: Oh, sorry, I'm not mentioning her on the radio anymore.
2: But do they get you gifts? Did she get you gifts or her and Bill?
1: Bill bought me. Classic Alex. No, she usually does. Bill got me a really nice bottle of olive oil, which you got from work.
2: Right.
1: What did you guys do? Enough about me.
3: I just got lunch for Mum. I didn't get a present, but lunch was kind of the present.
2: Lunch was the gift, you know. We went to Mum's for my actual Mum, and all my family went there, and we did that, had lunch. And then for Morgan, I got her a nice gift. I got her a hat saying, Mummy needs a wine. And then I made a video gift of Flo giving her the gift, but I was Flo's voice, just because obviously Flo can't do
1: it. Oh, that's
2: anything.
1: Cute.
2: Yeah, and I'm I didn't make a card, so I just filmed it, you know.
1: Is it Flo's second Mother's Day?
2: Yes, yeah. Like I said to you guys on Friday, I think she was like a couple of 6 weeks old for the first Mother's Day. So this one, I think, meant more. I could tell it meant more to Morgan.
1: Oh, nice.
2: But I got her a nice little hat, made her a coffee in bed, and it was pretty funny that on Mother's Day, my daughter's been so clingy to Morgan for like weeks, and on Mother's Day, the whole day was dada, dada.
1: Really?
2: Dada. Just didn't want to bar over.
1: Oh, that's cute.
2: It felt good.
1: I had a really social weekend, actually.
2: Yeah.
1: What did I do Friday? I caught up with my girlfriends Friday, which was fun.
2: Yes.
1: Saturday, I had a function with a lot of people I didn't know. Social Battery was a bit. It was a college function. It was really fun. But if I don't know people, I find it quite tiring to be the best version of myself.
2: Bit exhausting.
3: It's difficult.
1: Does anyone
3: it?
1: Else find that?
2: Oh yeah.
1: Some people can socialise easy. Hey, Cliff's a great socialiser.
2: Just can talk.
1: Yeah.
3: I don't know. Like after that King's Cup thing on Saturday night, I popped down to the Wharves.

0: because it was a friend, sort of friend of a friend sort of situation. It was her 22nd birthday. And I was just tired, and I've gone, I've got nothing to contribute to this table of people.
1: Yeah. Were they all 22?
0: 22-year-olds. So I was there about 20 minutes. I'm going to get out of here. It's ridiculous.
1: That's a tough carry, rolling into
0: just
1: that.
0: Just an old dude at the end of the table. It was ridiculous.
2: Can you imagine how they see you?
0: I know.
3: Nick Lutzy and Susie O'Neill on Nova. Hitmaker.
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0: and Susie O'Neill.
1: I've bought a Nova prize pack in case we, because we've got several things here. We've just arrived at Customs House. I'll say that. There would be, I would say, somewhere between 15 and 20 trucks right along Ann Street at the moment. Is this Ann Street? Queen Street, wherever we are now.
2: Queen Street.
1: So there's a major Hollywood production, I can say that. I can see security up this end. We went out up this way and just...
3: We're all tethered together. So Lotsy has the main control box and we're all attached to him via headphone strings.
2: Yeah, it's quite funny. We can't separate from each other.
3: It's kind of a good bonding exercise.
2: It's quite a nice day, isn't it? The weather feels good.
1: There's a security guy up here. I think we might just see what's going on.
3: I hate doing the wrong thing.
2: What are we going to say?
3: Get in trouble.
2: Just say this is Susan O'Neill. She's here for the movie.
1: Yeah.
2: Yeah, something like
3: as
2: that.
3: As an extra.
2: Yeah, yeah, yeah. But he's looking at us.
3: Not even from Australia. They won't know who I am.
2: Act natural.
3: Yeah. With the headphones
2: just three people walking there with headphones on.
1: What do you reckon? I mean, that security guy. I reckon we head down here.
2: Yeah, I reckon go downstairs.
1: Because the security guy's walking away.
3: We're close to Emeralty Towers, just going in front of that building.
2: Oh, there's more trucks
3: down
2: there.
3: We bypass security. We're behind the Marriott Hotel on the river
2: here. Where are we going?
1: So we're just heading down. So there's trucks everywhere. We can establish that they are actually filming Honeymoon for Harry, the Kevin Costner film. Kevin was seen at the Lions on the other night, and we've been told on good authority they've been bumping in, and they're now at the stage where Kevin's joined the set here. So we're heading down...
3: To the river walk, basically.
1: To the river walk at the front of Customs House, where there seems to be a lot of activity as well.
3: Lotsy got sent a photo this morning of in front of Customs House, sort of on the side street, didn't you, with a bit of filming action happening there?
1: Correct.
2: I can't see any action down this way.
3: We'll head up towards Customs.
2: Then we go back up towards Customs. I think they must be in Customs filming something. Like,
3: it's a beautiful venue. I got married there nearly 30 years ago.
2: Was it a good evening?
3: It was a beautiful night.
2: This is still, just like you said, Susan, a good bonding experience because it's a trust exercise. We can't go too far from each other. We're all tethered together.
3: I don't mind it.
2: Yeah.
3: I mean, Lotsy looks like the uncle with his Nova merch bag.
2: And his Olympic kit.
1: I've got a prize pack. I think I do have a connection with, ironically, the bodyguard for Kevin Costner, who played the bodyguard most famously. So we're going to try and reach out to him as well.
3: Oh, filming at the front of Customs House.
2: I can see them filming now.
3: They got the what's that light screen where they make light?
2: Yeah, the flecky.
3: Flecky, yeah.
1: It's definitely on. Okay.
2: Yeah, it's on, okay.
3: I can see a really big security guy there. Jeez. He's in a suit, so he's like a proper security guy, not just like an average one.
2: Are we going to get this down pat? Like, what are we going to say here?
3: Lotsy do the talking. Or you, Nick.
2: Yeah.
1: Nick seems like he's on it here. So we're about 30 seconds away, folks. So stand by. We're going to walk into the set of the Kevin Costner film.
2: Yeah.
3: Is this quiet on set? They're doing quiet on set.
2: They are. Oh, jeez.
1: So quiet on set.
2: Quiet on set.
1: This could be Kevin Costner's bodyguard. This guy.
2: He looks legit.
3: Oh, jeez. I'm not going to talk now.
2: He's got sunnies on. Oh, I'm nervous.
1: I'm going to talk to him.
2: Okay. Yeah. He's
3: okay.
2: Right in the middle of it. We're going up to him as we speak.
1: Are you Kevin's bodyguard?
2: Are you Kevin Costner's bodyguard?
1: What are you doing? What's your job?
2: Oh, yeah.
4: Sorry?
1: What's your job?
4: I haven't got one.
2: You got the Motorola headset.
1: He's wearing an earpiece.
2: He's on an earpiece.
1: Okay, I've just gone quiet on the set.
2: Okay, I see extras.
1: I'm watching him here. We're with Nova. We're not some...
3: Yeah. We're live on the radio.
2: We're live on the radio.
3: Nova Breakfast Show.
2: We've got credentials.
3: Is that okay? Okay.
2: I got a AAA pass.
1: Okay, I can see what they're doing. So what they're doing
2: extras,
1: right now...
2: Yes.
1: It's a scene, obviously, where a news reporter is doing a piece to camera.
3: There's an extras next to
1: us.
2: There's extras next to us. I see extras. Oh, there's another extra walking in, and there's a news reporter, as Lotsy said, fronting the camera. So is Kevin inside? I'm speaking to Kevin's bodyguard here.
1: This is Kevin's official bodyguard.
2: Come on.
1: This guy's good.
2: He's good. He's good at what he does.
1: What's it like being the bodyguard for the bodyguard?
2: Yeah.
3: He can't talk.
2: Okay.
1: Alive on. So, confirmation.
3: Here comes the director.
2: Yeah, we're about to get told off.
1: Yeah, this is good.
2: Hold on, everyone.
1: This is good. Is he the director?
2: Everyone, cool.
1: Okay.
2: We're cool. Nick, Lotsy, and Susie just here for the film.
1: We're just here. We're just doing live breakfast radio, mate. This is Susan O'Neill.
2: She got married here.
3: Hello.
1: She got married here 30 years ago.
2: Just thought we'd come and visit it today.
1: What are you doing today? What's happening? Come on.
2: Get us the skill.
1: What are you doing?
5: I can't say anything, unfortunately.
1: Oh, that's good.
2: Are you here to sort of shield us away?
5: No. I'm just seeing what's going on.
3: Are you the director or are you the producer? Are you the gaffer?
2: Yeah, what's the role? What's your role for that?
1: What's your role?
2: He doesn't want to speak. He's got beautiful eyes, hasn't he? We mean well. We're here for peace. We're here because we love Kevin. We love Brisbane. And Susie got married here 20 years ago, so we wanted to...
3: 30, actually.
2: Sorry, 30.
0: What a beautiful venue for a wedding.
2: Kevin?
4: Who's Kevin?
2: Oh, Kevin 07. No. Not cruddy.
1: Well, we can confirm everything at the moment. Yeah, no Kevin Costa signing at the moment.
2: Yeah.
1: But they're filming. They've just filmed a scene. We have to be quiet on the set.
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18: This is Nova 100. You're on the air with Jace, Lauren and Clint.
19: Let's talk movies, can we?
20: Yeah, now, you know I'm not... There's actually some good movies at the moment.
19: There's some great movies.
20: We've got
19: the
20: Devil Wears Prada coming up. Devil Wears Prada 2 that we're all about to go and see. Mother's Day. Has anyone seen MJ yet?
19: I've not.
18: No, my wife saw it. She loved it. I watched The Little Rascals with Archie on the weekend.
19: That's a good flashback.
20: Yeah, still my niece is into the kids' movies. It's like the kids' movies that we watched.
18: And then I was going to watch Ghostbusters with him, but that's quite scary.
20: Ghostbusters.
19: Like,
20: well, he's
19: OG,
20: little. He's only four.
19: OG Ghostbusters. Yeah.
18: Do you remember Sigourney Weaver turns into a dog? And yeah, it's a bit.
20: She turns into a dog.
18: Yeah.
20: Does she?
18: Yeah.
20: I don't remember. Spoiler alert.
19: Did you?
20: I haven't seen it.
18: You haven't seen Ghostbusters?
20: No.
19: Who are you going to call?
20: Ghostbusters.
18: Well, you don't know the number.
20: No, I don't know.
18: You've never seen Ghostbusters?
20: No, I think there was a cartoon version that I saw.
18: No, no.
20: Yeah, I never saw the movie.
19: There was a cartoon adaptation.
20: Yeah, I think I saw the cartoons, but not the movie.
19: Hey.
18: Oh, we need a screening.
20: I don't remember Sigourney Weaver turning into a dog.
18: No. You remember that?
20: Yeah, I would remember that, so I definitely haven't seen it.
19: There's something quite on the nose at the moment. $208 million is what they spent on a film called Desert Warrior.
4: Our tribes had killed each other for centuries.
21: I know they are not your favorite neighbors, but they are good fighters.
22: How do you beat an empire?
4: We fight this battle together.
23: Are you with me?
18: That screams Oscar.
19: Now, defying a ruthless emperor, a princess flees into the Arabian desert, hunted by mercenaries, forged into a warrior and aided by a legendary bandit. She unites warring tribes for a last stand that will change history. Sounds great. And Blockbuster...
20: 28% on Rotten Tomatoes.
19: Yeah.
20: That's not good.
19: Blockbuster is about $200 million plus. That's what they categorise a blockbuster. How much do you reckon it made in the cinema in the US?
18: How much did it cost them to make?
19: Thank you for the question. $208
20: million. $208 million to make it. I reckon they've made...
18: a mil.
20: 50 mil.
19: This is an average per cinema, $647.
20: And how many cinemas
19: average per
20: is it
19: cinema?
20: In?
18: That's not great.
19: It's not great, is it?
18: Dare I say bad investment.
19: Yeah.
18: But I'll be honest, they lose money on movies all the time.
20: So that's like, it's like $50 for movie ticket. That's like 110 people have gone
19: it's
20: and
19: about,
20: seen.
19: Movies it's are about $800,000.
20: But
19: it's,
20: wow.
19: It's made.
18: Movies are quite a risky investment. Like a lot of people lose money on movies.
19: Do they?
20: They're very expensive to make.
18: Yeah.
20: And there's not that many of them that are bought.
19: And
18: am I right
19: in saying it takes quite a while to commission a film and there's a lot of steps you've got to take and...
20: you've got to get investors.
19: Yeah.
20: It depends who you are and what your sort of experience is how hard it is to get investment. But, yeah, people pump in a lot of money into movies.
19: I lie. I said $827,000. That's how much it equates to in Australian dollars.
20: Oh.
19: It's only $590,000.
20: Ooh. Ooh.
18: Make it feel better. Anyone made a bad investment here?
19: Yeah.
20: I'm sure I've made heaps that I don't want to acknowledge. I've put them in the back of my brain somewhere.
19: So you recall where... sort of kids of the 80s, 90s, when we were approaching, creeping closer to the millennium, right?
18: Yep.
19: Everyone had got millennium fever. It was the Y2K bug, which was the negative, but the positive was, you know, once we reach the new millennium, we're going to be celebrating. We should celebrate with maybe some millennium ale. This is what it was.
20: Aww.
19: It was Hahn. It was beer in a champagne bottle. It was called. It was
20: what,
19: special.
20: What, for the year 2000?
18: Yeah. Did you invest in this?
19: Special vintage millennium ale. Now, my brother and I bought four cases of it because we thought that one day it would be worth $1 squillion. It's currently fetching $10 a bottle or best offer on eBay.
20: So how much did you pay for it? How much was it a bottle?
19: Oh, a lot, Lauren. A lot. A case was around about $400.
20: And you bought four cases.
19: And we bought four cases, my brother and I, because we thought we were going to make a mint.
20: When did you think you would be selling it? Like in the year? So if that was the year 2000, like the year 2050?
19: I mean...
20: it might go back up in value.
19: Is that beer doesn't keep very well for long periods of time.
20: No, but
19: wine
20: it says,
19: does.
20: Hang on. Ready to enjoy now, but if you manage to resist the temptation, which you have, this vintage ale will develop further complexity with cellaring. So if you got it in the cellar, Dahl?
19: I think we put it in hard rubbish. That's how bad our investment it was. Millennium ale.
18: You want to feel better?
20: That's shocking.
18: When I started out in radio, one of the big bosses, his wife invented Boost Juice, Janine Ellis. And he got all the other bosses at the radio station to invest in it at the start, right? So they invested, you know, 30-40K each. And then it was going okay. And they were all like, "Oh, we could get our money back if we buy out now and all make
19: five." Don't. He bailed too early.
18: They all bailed, making like $10,000, and now Boost Juice is currently
20: like
18: worth
20: $1 billion business
18: in excess of $250 million.
19: Oh my goodness! They could have been sharks on Shark Tank.
20: Wasn't she shark on Shark Tank?
18: Yes, she was. Yeah.
19: Oh yeah.
18: The bosses aren't. They stayed in radio.
20: Oh shame! You'd be Devo getting out too early, wouldn't you? Just to get your money back.
18: 13-24-10. Let's talk bad investments.
19: Yes.
18: Did someone talk you into dropping money into something that you thought, this is it, it's going to change your life?
19: Yeah. So this is like reverse Shark Tank.
18: Yeah. Yeah, did you drop thousands on millennial beer?
19: Oh, it would taste like cat's piss as well.
20: Can you imagine?
19: Look,
20: I mean,
19: at it looks horrendous. It's like a fruity beer.
20: I'll imagine, what, it'd be
19: cherry
20: so sweet.
19: Type beer.
18: 13, 24, 10 for bad investments. Guy used to work with us, little Cam. Hello.
0: Hello.
18: Him and his partner when COVID hit.
20: Mm.
18: You know how everyone was like obsessed with those UV light cleaning boxes?
20: Oh, yeah. Did he buy a bunch?
19: Yes.
18: So him and his partner, James.
20: Yeah.
18: Dropped heaps of cash importing all these boxes to put your phone in and clean them. And yeah, there's
19: no.
18: Or if you go to his house, there's a whole wardrobe full of all the UV boxes.
20: No. Did they actually do anything?
18: Well, I guess you never know.
20: No, we didn't. We all tried all sorts of kooky things,
18: really
20: didn't
18: we? 13, 24, 10. We're talking bad investments here at Nova.

0: You're on the air with Jase, Lauren and Clint. 13 24 10 is our number. We are talking bad investments.
1: What did you put your money into that turned out to be a flop?
0: I had another mate. He'll kill me for bringing this up. When COVID was happening and all the vaccines were coming out, remember there was a lot of talk in like they had to be refrigerated and kept really cold?
2: Yes.
1: Yeah.
0: And my mate was like, okay, refrigerated transport.
1: Oh, that already exists, though. Oh, he just invested in it.
0: He was like, we need to drop money in refrigerated transport because they're going to need to get the vaccines around.
2: Yeah, right.
1: And how much money did he lose?
0: He lost a fair bit of cash.
1: All of it.
2: Do either of you do stocks?
1: Shares?
0: My 10-year-old does.
2: Does he?
0: Yeah, he's massively into it.
2: Is he allowed to do that?
0: Yeah. There's kids out.
2: I can't, I don't understand. I don't get it.
0: He taught me.
2: Right.
1: Well, it can be great or it can be diabolical.
2: Well, you're right, exactly.
1: Depends what you're investing in.
0: Yeah. He got a Tesla share for his birthday. He wanted like shares.
2: Oh, wow. Yeah. Okay.
1: You can buy shares in Tesla?
0: Yeah.
1: I thought Elon fully owned
0: it.
1: I didn't know it was publicly listed.
0: Elon will take your money.
2: How good?
1: Oh, I didn't know it was publicly listed.
0: Because Huddy was like, I reckon you should drop more in Tesla. And I'm like, why? And he goes, well, everyone's working on flying cars. Elon's got the ego that he'll want to come out first.
1: Mm.
0: And I was like, yeah, you've got a point.
2: Okay.
1: Oh, I didn't know Elon was sharing.
2: Good on him, the barefoot investor.
0: Yeah, I'll hook you up with the 10-year-old's number. He can do your finances.
1: He'll rip you off for sure, Clint. Don't do it.
2: He'll take a commission.
1: Nah, go to the actual barefoot investor, not the little barefoot investor, not the croc-wearing investor.
0: He hates shoes.
1: Let's go to Jenny. Good morning. What'd you invest in?
2: Maybe some Strepsils.
0: Jenny?
3: Hello.
0: Hey,
1: hello. Hi, Jen.
0: Bad investments. What'd you drop cash in?
3: Glad you've no longer got the plus one and Clint's officially one of the three.
2: Oh, thanks, Jen.
3: Yeah, stupid me invested in a cigarette butt pole. So, you know, you can butt out your cigarettes and in the city and stuff like that.
0: A what?
3: Yeah, what a flop. So
1: what is it, like a metal pole that you just butt your cigarettes on?
3: Yeah, pretty much, yeah.
2: And
3: yep.
2: Didn't take off, Jenny?
3: Clearly in the city it did for X amount of months.
1: Yeah.
3: Okay. But then they were hoping to sort of scatter around Melbourne and Victoria.
0: Oh, scale.
1: Yeah. Now then everyone started vaping, darl.
0: Yeah, that sucks.
2: Oh, no.
1: Cigarette butt pole went out of fashion.
0: The
1: butt pole doesn't sound good, does it?
0: Don't
1: it
0: use wasn't the butt pole. Don't use the butt pole.
1: Cigarette butt pole.
2: Don't.
1: Maybe, I hope she didn't call it that.
0: No, they would have taken off in some areas around Melbourne.
2: That's why it went bad. Hey, Wayno, good morning.
4: Good morning.
2: How are we doing?
4: Yeah, not too bad.
2: You got a bad investment for us?
4: Yeah, about one good one there. I was invested probably 10 years ago now into an emu farm.
1: Why? Can I ask?
4: Well, it's funny how it came about because I had a sign business and he came in to the sign company to get some signs for the farm.
1: Yeah.
4: So I went up to the farm and I put the signs up and it looked quite good. He had all this area where he'd use everything from the emu. So he'd make stuff, little statues of the emus and had the eggs and all this sort of stuff. So people, the whole idea was to get the Chinese people over.
1: The tourists over here.
0: And
4: how'd
0: that go for you?
4: He was telling us about the buses and how many buses
0: the coaches.
4: Had a day.
0: Oh, the coaches,
4: And it was going to go from there. He showed us all the stuff about making money through a fish farm that was part of the deal.
1: Oh, yeah.
4: And all this sort of stuff. And
1: he bonus got fish out, farm with the emu farm.
0: Well, you got to watch the cash,
1: yeah.
4: Well, he even got out my wife and kids up there to make a video.
1: Oh, oh, you're in the promo.
4: Yeah, in the promo. So,
1: how much money did you lose?
0: Yeah, what'd you lose, Wayne?
4: 20K.
1: Oh.
2: Where are the emus? Are they in the backyard or?
4: Well, they should be on the barbecue, mate. But
5: Jase, Lauren, and Clint.
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0: Yeah.
1: You are on the air with Jay, Lauren and Clem.
2: Confess?
3: Getting this thing off my chest.
4: These are my confessions.
1: I want to open the parent confessing line.
0: Why?
1: Confession line. 13 24 10 is our number. Now, I just want to stress.
0: Do you have a guilty conscience, Jay?
2: Sounds like it's heading that way.
1: This is a
0: non-judged. No, we're not. We're not judging. We're just
1: not judging.
0: We're not judging. We're curious.
2: I'm not a parent, so I can't judge.
1: Those moments that you go, you know what? This was not my strongest moment as a parent.
2: Not my proudest.
1: Exactly. Because there is a lady going viral. You can follow her on socials, the Peninsula Mama. And basically,
0: Peninsula Mama.
1: She does bad mum confessions online. Might come back to bite her. To help other parents feel better about themselves.
0: Oh, okay, good.
2: Right, just getting real. Yes. Like, come on, moms, we're all doing it.
0: What she got
1: the other day, I got a phone call from the office saying, come and get my daughter. School finished early because of parent-teacher interviews. I forgot they finished early, so she was waiting in the office. Also, I forgot about parent-teacher interviews.
0: Oh.
1: The other day, my daughter wanted to take her pet electric worm to kinder.
2: Her pet electric worm.
1: Yeah, like a little worm.
2: Like a toy.
1: Around. Yeah. Mum said yes till she realised it was a it was a wind up sperm toy left over from a recent hen's night.
0: Oh.
2: Oh.
0: Well, that's
2: Mom.
0: Okay. It's all. You know.
2: Oh, the kids wouldn't have known. The teachers would have loved it.
1: Show and tell.
2: Yeah, the teachers would have loved it. Look at my pet
0: tadpole.
2: Worm. Imagine being a teacher being like, oh, your worm's
1: God.
2: Really wonderful.
1: Yeah. What a wonderful worm.
2: What a beautiful little white worm you have there.
1: 13 24 10 is our number. What was your bad parenting moment?
0: Oh, confession line is open, Melbourne. Get involved. Now, it's funny, good timing. I received a text yesterday, a confession text from somebody, a friend of mine.
1: Yeah.
2: Are you going to name them?
0: No.
2: Okay.
0: No. Beautiful mum, great mum.
1: Oh, God, he's not naming him and he's talking about how much of a good parent they
2: what
1: are.
2: What did this wonderful mum do?
0: Well, went for a...
1: What a wonderful worm.
2: What a beautiful little white worm you have there.
1: 13 24 10 is our number. What was your bad parenting moment?
0: Oh, confession line is open, Melbourne. Get involved. Now, it's funny, good timing. I received a text yesterday, a confession text from somebody, a friend of mine.
1: Yeah.
2: Are you going to name them?
0: No.
2: Okay.

0: around the face and in the the lips.
1: Mummy wants to look fresh.
0: Yeah. Just like with a photo of her, one of her kids on the iPad while she's laying on the bed getting the, you know.
1: Oh, the kid was in the room watching the iPad while the mum's getting jazzed.
0: As a distraction mechanism.
1: That's fine.
0: She said, am I a bad parent?
1: No.
0: I said, you know what? Your time is precious.
1: Exactly.
0: You do you.
2: Like that's fine. So many mums have done that. Yeah. Just don't look at mummy for a minute and watch Peppa Pig.
0: Just turn around.
1: I've got mine down at Dapto for race two. Like, let's not judge this mum.
2: To find the time to do that stuff without having a child attached to.
1: And just let's just remember, this weighs up, you know, there's a lot of good as well.
2: Yeah, and it helps the kids when they've got to get, when it's injection day or they've got to get a blood test. Yeah, Mummy
0: does it all the time.
2: Sometimes in her face.
1: I mean, like, if God loved my parents, God rest their soul, if they were here today, they'd probably say their low point was leaving me in the car for an hour while she was in at Franklin's and I would play with the cigarette lighter in the car.
0: Franklin's no frills.
1: There's nothing else to do, you know.
0: Cigarette lighter when it used to have
1: pop
0: to push
1: out.
0: It in.
1: And yeah, yeah, pop. We're on. 13, 24, 10 is our number. My sisters would be like, it's a stamp. You should try it. What's your parenting fail?
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1: 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Got a crash for the M1 northbound around exit 31 through Logan Home. Early delays for your run on the Bruce Highway southbound through North Lakes and through Mango Hill. Not too bad for the Ipswich motorway from Wakehall through to Rocklea. Centenary at speed from Springfield through to Jindalee. Western Freeway looking fine through Indooroopilly and Toowong. 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And the Gateway travelling well from Bald Hills through to the airport now too. 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To the weather, shower or two today and a top of 22, right now 12 on Nova 106.9.
0: Heading to the footy, there are track closures on the Beenleigh and Gold Coast lines. Plan ahead on the Translink website.

0: issue following yesterday's nationwide outage, which caused mass chaos across the network. The telco says it's restored the issue that caused the 10-hour outage, but the secondary issue is impacting some calls to 000. The federal opposition says the communications minister needs to be transparent with Australians. Liberal leader Angus Taylor says the public deserves answers.
1: The minister needs to front up and explain to Australians what has happened here. She failed last time. She didn't front up. She didn't actually explain to Australians in a timely way what was going on. It's time for her to get real and explain to Australians what has happened here.
0: The Prime Minister will meet his Indian counterpart in Melbourne today. Anthony Albanese and Narendra Modi are expected to sign an agreement to export Australian uranium to India. The leaders will also discuss enhanced defence cooperation before speaking at a community event at Marvel Stadium. US President Donald Trump says the ceasefire with Iran is over after both countries exchanged strikes. He's told the NATO summit in Turkey he doesn't want to deal with Iran anymore. The US says it's fired at 80 Iranian targets after attacks on three oil tankers in the Strait of Hormuz. Iran's now reportedly responding by targeting US military sites. And Melbourne has been named Australia's most livable city, ranking third in the world behind Copenhagen and Vienna. Sydney is fourth in the world, while Adelaide came in eighth. Nova Sport is next.
2: Nova Sport.
0: The Blues are State of Origin champions after a massive win over Queensland at Suncorp Stadium. A standout performance saw Nathan Cleary claim Player of the Match honours and the Wally Lewis Medal for Player of the Series. The Blues winning 30 points to 12 in front of a Brisbane crowd of more than 52,000. At Wimbledon, the quarterfinals have wrapped up with four straight sets results overnight. Britain's Arthur Ferries continued his giant killing run at his home slam, beating Italian ninth seed

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4: 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I marched into cash converters for some DJ decks and a lighting rig and walked out as DJ
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22: 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There's a broken down car at Murarrie Gateway Motorway southbound. It's on the left shoulder off to Lytton Road off ramp and the speed limit's been reduced to 60. There is also a car broken down at Greenslopes Pacific Motorway southbound on the left shoulder before Marshall Road and a ute broken down on Gympie Road inbound in in the centre lane at Beams Road through Castle Down with delays from Lingfield Road. If a new Volkswagen's been sitting on your wish list for a while, now might be your time. Check out Volkswagen's finance and driveway offers available across Tiguan, Tyrone and Gulf. Heading for a top of 22 today with a shower or two on Nova 106.9.
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1: Good morning, Kerry Turner with you. The opposition says the communications minister needs to front up and explain what caused yesterday's Telstra outage. Around 90% of calls and data services have now been restored, but at one point, transport services, payment systems and some 000 calls around the country were affected. Donald Trump has stated the ceasefire with Iran is over after both countries exchanged strikes. The US president's told a NATO summit in Turkey he doesn't want to deal with Iran anymore. US forces have fired at 80 Iranian targets after attacks on three oil tankers in the Strait of Hormuz. The Indian Prime Minister is in Melbourne as part of a lightning visit to Australia. Narendra Modi will hold defence and security talks with Anthony Albanese today. Melbourne has been named Australia's most livable city. It is ranked third in the world behind Copenhagen and Vienna. Sydney is in fourth place. Adelaide is listed eighth. And the nominations for this year's Emmy Awards have been announced. Medical drama The Pitt is at the top of the list with 25 nominations, while Hacks and Widow's Bay are also among the top nominees. The awards ceremony will be held in September. Nova Sport is next.
0: There are major track closures on the Beenleigh and Gold Coast lines with buses replacing trains. 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
1: The Blues have won this year's State of Origin series, beating Queensland 30-12 in last night's decider. Nathan Cleary claimed Player of the Match honours and the Wally Lewis medal for Player of the Series. The Sydney Swans will get Tom Papley back from a calf injury for tonight's top-of-the-table AFL match against Fremantle in Perth. And Egypt officials claim their World Cup match with Argentina was rigged after a goal was overturned for a foul. Argentina went on to win 3-2 and secure a spot in the quarterfinals. And you're up to date on Nova.
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15: This is Mel and Maddie for breakfast on Nova.
26: Sure is. The penultimate, easy for some to say, but the penultimate Mel and Maddie for this stint before regular programming
27: resumes.
26: Don't
27: I feel sad? I feel sad about it.
26: How are you this morning, Mel, besides
27: that? Oh, mate, forget me. How are you, Blues New South Wales supporter Matt Baisley?
26: I'm up and about this morning. You've got to be gracious in victory as well as gracious in defeat. So all credit to the Queenslanders last night, but it is a very good day to be a New South Welshman.
27: Yeah, it's also a good day to be a Cougar, Matt Baisley. What are you wearing?
26: What do you mean?
27: Look at this leopard print raincoat. Is that a raincoat?
26: It is loud. It's swooshy, see?
27: Why are you wearing a swooshy clothing on the radio?
26: Well, because it was cold this morning and there was a chance of a shower in my part of the world. So I was like, it is rain protection.
27: So you were scared from getting into the car and driving into the studio and going into a building, you have to wear a raincoat.
26: There is there's about 35 seconds where I could have potentially been rained on when I got into my car this morning. And I was like, I just need to be protected.
27: Knowing you, Matt Baisley, there's something underneath that.
26: No, You've got a costume change.
27: You've got a costume change.
26: There's nothing.
27: Okay. It's just all right. Well, okay, cool. Okay, because it's not raining in the studio.
26: We're meant to be quick here, but my wife bought me this. It's a Lululemon jacket, right?
27: It's
26: a Lululemon.
27: It's because she wants to wear it as well. Has she worn it?
26: Mate, she wore it before I did, right?
27: Yeah. So she wanted to wear it as well.
26: The same gym that we go to the same gym. She wore it to the gym. So then the next time I wore it, they're like, "Where are your missus clothes?" And I'm like, "No."
27: What a flex! That is such a power play from Bella. I love it.
26: Oh, so annoying. She does it with all of my stuff too. Everyone sees her, and then I go to wear it, and they're like, "Isn't that Bella's?" And I'm like, "No, it isn't." So frustrating.
27: That is genius because that's her way of making sure no one at the gym hits on you.
26: Yeah,
27: because they're like, this guy wears his wife's clothes. What a weirdo.
26: He's just marked as well. Like a dog's just come in and just gone.
27: Psst. Yeah, I'm going to try this on Steph. What a great idea.
26: Are you ready to go with your click hole? You got what's trending?
27: Mate, I was born ready. Let's do it. Beautiful. After this.
26: All right, we'll get into some Olivia Dean baby steps. Mel's
27: Sorry,
26: click
27: what
26: hole.
27: Sorry, what do you call it? Baisley?
26: Any song Matt that Baisley? Has baby in it, it's Baisley Steps. Any baby.
27: Give us a rendition.
26: No. Baisley Steps. $200 to spend at Strike Bowling before 6:30 as well. It's Mel and Maddie, 6:06.

0: Olivia Dean's Baby Steps. You're on Nova. Mel and Maddie with you. It's 10 minutes after 6. That $200 suspended strike bowling is just around the corner.
1: Mel's Click Hole.
2: All right, let's look at what's been trending in the last 24 hours on Google. If you've had an email from Qantas, do not delete it. There is a class action happening. I'm just going to read it so I don't get this wrong.
0: Yeah, great.
2: Qantas customers are being notified they may be eligible for access to a multi-million dollar settlement. It stems from a class action alleging that Qantas failed to refund customers for cancelled flights during COVID-19 pandemic. So if you were a person in that time, you might have an email.
0: Great. Go check it. Community service announcement there from Melissa.
2: Oh, you're so welcome. That's what I'm here for.
0: I was curious because I was working yesterday and I got this text message from this thing called Echo Law, and it was like, oh, you're receiving this because you may be a group member in flight credits class action against Qantas. And I was like, this seems like a scam. So maybe it's not.
2: Have you checked your email?
0: No, I haven't, not yet.
2: I feel like we should.
0: Does that surprise you actually? Does that surprise you?
2: It doesn't actually, not at all. But if you did get a similar message to Matt, it could actually be something. I don't want to tell you, I don't want to encourage you to click on anything.
0: Check it out. Yeah.
2: Just, you know, do your research before you click any links, but make sure you check your emails and see if you've received any official comms. Be careful because I don't know, man.
0: There's so many scammers.
2: So many scammers. Just like really read the URL and make sure that everything looks legit. That's my community service.
0: I reckon that was stronger than the earlier
2: than the
0: one.
2: Actual. Yeah. Thanks. Jack Antonoff is trending. Now, he is, we really know him for writing a lot of songs with Taylor Swift. So him and his missus have broken up after 3 years of being married. Was that really Australian that I said that? Him and his missus?
0: I liked it.
2: Yeah. Could you imagine, like, literally fresh out of a divorce and then going to a wedding? Because he would have been at Taylor Swift's wedding.
0: And she missed out on the invite?
2: Who, as in?
0: His partner.
2: Margaret.
0: Yeah.
2: I wasn't thinking about that. I was thinking more about, imagine going through that heartbreak of your marriage breaking up and then you've got to go and celebrate other people being married. It's that bittersweet.
0: I know what you mean. Yeah.
2: Where you're so happy for your friend, but you're also really sad for yourself.
0: Yeah.
2: That would have been a horrible night for Jack Antonoff.
0: And would have. Unless he was happy, it's over.
2: I hadn't thought about that. But still,
0: his
2: triggering.
0: His missus is like Margaret Qualley, who is an incredible actress in her own right as well. She was in The Substance with Demi Moore. And
2: I'm sorry, I didn't know who she was.
0: Yeah, and she's incredible. I think she's actually the daughter of Andy McDowell as well.
2: Why don't you go make out with her already? You're obsessed.
0: I've got a bit of a thing for Margaret Qualley, actually.
2: Oh, do you?
0: Yeah, I do, actually. Yeah.
2: Called it. I always think, like, you know, those events, you know, they're always celebrations, but they can be so triggering for other people as well. You just never know.
0: Yeah.
2: And that was what I was trying to say. It could have been triggering for him. I don't know if it was, but I'm giving you love, Jack, if it was. The other thing that is trending is Jai Arrow. So he was in the news only a few months ago because he's been diagnosed with MND, and him and his girlfriend at the time, or fiance, eloped. They held a small ceremony in Sydney and they shared images on social media, and they just thanked a few of their friends and family that were witnesses and helped make the day happen. And the photos are beautiful.
0: Yeah.
2: Like, her outfit is so cool. She wore this like mini dress, but it was like cinched at the waist, and then she had these lace stockings. It looked really cool.
0: Such a horrific disease as well. If you can get around, fight MND, and you've got a couple of dollars to spend. Still no known cause or cure for motor neuron disease as well. So if you can get around that, that is huge. He delivered the shield out into the middle of the field of State of Origin last night as well. He's a Queensland great, played for the Maroons as well. So it was a real touching moment last night at the footy. That is Mel's Click Hole. We got $200 to spend at Strike Bowling coming up next.
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3: Heading to the footy, there are track closures on the Beenleigh and Gold Coast lines. Plan ahead on the Translink website. Brisbane traffic.
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5: 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There's a broken down car at Murrurie Gateway Motorway southbound. It's on the left shoulder off to Lytton Road off ramp, and the speed limit's been reduced to 60. There is also a car broken down at Greenslopes Pacific Motorway southbound on the left shoulder before Marshall Road, and a ute broken down on Gympie Road in inbound in the centre lane at Beams Road through Castledown with delays from Linkfield Road. If a new Volkswagen's been sitting on your wish list for a while, now might be your time. Check out Volkswagen's finance and driveway offers available across Tiguan, Tyron and Gulf. Heading for a top of 22 today with a shower or two on Nova 106.9.
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1: It's our favourite time of the morning. We're playing Wheel of Games, 13, 24, 10. Give us a call. 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All you got to do is call 13, 24, 10 and enjoy some Samba. Back to Friends. 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

0: Samba. Back to Friends. 6:21, Mel and Maddie on Nova. Question without notice, Mel Trusina. Any update on your favourite seal, Neil the Seal? Are we across? What's going on with Neil?
1: I love him so much. My Instagram feed is just clips of Neil the Seal just being outrageous and people putting theme songs to the back of him. And I love it so much. I really want to live my life like Neil the Seal. He weighs a ton. And he just doesn't care. And everyone just like works around him. And I just love that energy. And I want to take that into my life.
0: He's roaming around the streets of Tassie and they just don't know what to do with him.
1: He's causing havoc. Yeah, but he's so cute.
0: And you sent me someone making a Neil the Seal cake last night on Instagram. And I was like, that is amazing.
1: And then I asked you to make it because you're a pastry chef.
0: Well, you didn't ask. You said, make this for me. that's all it said. I was like, all right, cool.
1: And yet, here I am.
0: No
1: with
0: cake.
1: No cake.
2: Spin the wheel. Mel and Maddie's Wheel of Games.
0: All right. Let's do it, Mel Trusina. Find out who we are playing for today.
1: Good morning, Brock.
3: Good morning, guys. How are we?
1: Very well. You are up and about. I have a feeling it's something to do with last night's game.
3: Up the blues.
0: Up the blues.
1: Is this the official theme song?
0: No, I've just made it that today.
1: Oh,
0: yeah.
1: Okay.
0: Yeah, yeah.
1: All right.
0: Brock, how good is it, mate? Just we'll just dine in it for 2 seconds. How good is it?
3: Oh, mate, it's the best.
0: Yeah, okay. We'll just leave it there. Gracious in victory. Who are you going to get to play for you this morning? Cool.
1: Hello, Brock.
3: Hello?
0: Yeah.
1: Hello? Who's playing
0: Mel.
1: For you?
0: Mel.
1: Oh, me?
3: I'm
1: going to
3: win again.
1: Yes,
3: I'm going to win
1: right.
3: again. Sorry, guys.
0: No,
1: I'll do
0: right,
1: my
0: mate.
1: Best for you, bro.
0: He was just thinking about Bradman Best running down the sideline there.
1: Oh, Bradman. Yeah. What a player. Good morning, Ella.
4: Good morning.
1: You are on your way to work?
4: I am on my way to work. I'm not happy after last night's game, got to say.
1: Oh, and Matt just literally was putting I'm blue. Don't know, no. Matt. You just said that you're going to be gracious.
0: Yeah, I know. It's very hard for me. It's very
4: that
0: hard.
4: That is the best chance in my life. Oh, my gosh.
1: Because you say that again.
4: I've never seen so many
0: six-a-gettins
4: in my life.
0: Oh, okay. Yeah, it's the officiating. Like, there's always contentious issues, but look, Ella, I lived through that 8-in-a-row period where, we copped some contentious decisions as well. So, look.
1: Ella, let's do what all the FIFA fans are saying and just call everything corrupt. Just say everything's corrupt and you'll feel better.
4: I'm sick of it.
0: Okay. Well, look, you know what? I'm going to try and get you a win this morning.
4: Thanks,
0: okay?
4: Maddie. That would be fabulous. Yes, please.
0: No worries. Let's say hi to handsome Ollie, who is in here. He's going to spin the wheel, find out what game we are playing on the Wheel of Games this morning.
5: Oh, we've got a Thursday three-way this morning, guys.
1: Ooh.
5: Exciting.
1: Hello. Is that with you, Ollie?
5: Oh, you wish. No. This is a much more PC version. I'm going to list three things. You guys have to guess the connecting link. Buzz in with your name. If you get it wrong, you're locked out. First to two, best of three. Should we do like a practice round to get your head in the game?
0: Yeah
1: let's do
5: All
1: it.
5: All right. Kim, Chloe,
1: Matt.
5: Rob.
1: Mel.
5: Matt was in first.
0: Kardashians.
5: He's got it.
1: You know, I forgot that there is a competitive delay.
0: Here we go.
1: Because I'm in Melbourne and he's in Sydney and Ollie's in Sydney, but it's fine.
5: People
1: it's
5: always
1: fine.
5: Say FIFA's corrupt. This is the same.
0: I know, Mel. She's Egypt this morning.
1: Yeah, I am. That should have been my goal.
5: Let's do round one.
1: Okay.
5: Fuji, Kilimanjaro,
1: Mel.
5: Everest. Mel.
1: Oh, Mountains.
5: Someone went to Japan recently.
1: Yes.
5: 1 point to
1: Mel. Did I tell you guys that I went to Japan? Have I told you?
0: I was thinking water. Damn it.
1: Like bottles of water?
0: But it's Fiji water. And I was like, so it was wrong. I was distracted.
1: For a moment, I thought he said Fuji's and I was going to be like, bands.
5: I don't even know if that was a band, so no.
1: The Fuji's?
5: No.
1: Oh, Ollie.
0: Killing something.
5: All right, number two. Tigers, Panthers.
0: Matt. NRL team.
5: Yes.
0: Oh, yeah. Okay.
5: He's got it. I thought you were going to say Big Cats and I was going to see if it
1: but
5: went over to Mel.
1: I don't think a panda is a big cat.
5: Panthers.
1: Oh, Panther. I thought you said panda.
5: No.
1: Oh, okay.
5: All right, next one. You ready?
0: This is the decider. I play for the pandas.
1: We've got... What'd you say?
0: Who do you play for? I play for the pandas.
1: I'd be proud to play for the pandas.
5: Not
1: pandas
5: the most athletic animal. You wouldn't
1: animal.
5: Want to play for the pandas,
0: no,
5: would you?
0: Sit and chew bamboo.
1: That's why I love them. They're so lazy. Like, yes, I want to be like a panda and Neil the Seal. Those are my spirit animals.
0: Are we at a tiebreaker?
5: We're at
0: again?
5: A tiebreaker. Again, a shock. All right. Third decider round, just like last night. You ready? Dove, Lynx, Matt. Rexona, Matt was in.
0: Deodorant.
5: He's got it. Yeah.
0: Bum, bum, bum, bum, bum. Look, Ella, no dice at Suncorp last night, but you have got yourself $200 to spend at Strike Bowling this morning, my friend. Amazing. Congratulations.
4: Thank you so much.
0: Our pleasure. Sorry, Brock.
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7: 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There's a car broken down at Mackenzie, Gateway Motorway northbound. It's on the right shoulder after Macrovac, Palabar Road on ramp, and the congestion is starting to build. Speed limits reduced to 60. There's also a car broken down at Greenslopes, Pacific Motorway southbound. That's on the left shoulder before Marshall Road. Nominations are now open for the 2027 Australian of the Year Awards. Who inspires you? Nominate now at australianoftheyear.org.au. Heading for a top of 22 today, and it should be mostly sunny with maybe the chance of a shower or two on Nova 106.9.
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20: Good morning, Kerry Turner with you. Telstra is asking customers to restart their devices if they're still experiencing issues after yesterday's major outage. A software defect's being blamed for knocking the network out nationwide. There are now calls for the telco to compensate customers. The US president has declared the country's ceasefire with Iran is over and says any further diplomatic talks are a waste of time. Donald Trump says he no longer wants to deal with Iranian leaders despite a peace memorandum being signed just 2 weeks ago. The collapse of the truce follows strikes by the US military in response to attacks on commercial shipping. South Australia has recorded its second case of H5 bird flu. It is the country's eighth positive result, with five recorded in WA and one in New South Wales. Testing is also underway on four suspected cases, two in South Australia and two in Western Australia. The collapse of the truce follows strikes by the US military in

0: Rental growth across all of the capitals, led by Sydney. And Matt Damon has cut gluten from his diet and says it's changed his life. He made the decision when he was going through a huge physical transformation for his new film, The Odyssey. Nova Sport is next.
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0: New South Wales has claimed the Origin title after upsetting pre-match favourites Queensland 30-12 in last night's decider. Nathan Cleary named Player of the Match and Player of the Series. Alexander Zverev is through to the Wimbledon semi-finals with a straight sets win over American Taylor Fritz. And the opening game of this season's BBL tournament is set to be played in India. The Melbourne Renegades will take on the Perth Scorchers in Chennai on December 12. And you're up to date on Nova.
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9: I mean, you're not going to know, but I'm having severe stomach cramps right now. And it's just something that I've lived with for like all my life. And only now I'm like, you know what? I should really get to the bottom of why this happens and what sets it off.
8: Mm.
9: But I want you to know, bay leaves fix anything that upsets your stomach.
8: Really?
9: I'm waiting for Coles downstairs to open so I can go get myself a packet of bay leaves.
8: And what do you do with the leaf now?
9: I put it in a glass of hot water, like from the kettle, and I drink it like a tea, and it solves so much stomach pain. I can't explain it. And so what I want to say is if you ever have stomach pain and it might be like just, I don't know, something that you've eaten or nerves or something, just try it. Just try it.
8: I always thought bay leaves were just a bit of a waste of space. Whenever I see it, like throw a bay leaf in the for the recipe, I'm like, really? What's that leaf doing? It just goes in and then you take it out again. And I'm like...
9: Yeah, I add it to sauce. Like when I make sauce, I add it to sauce. Do you add it to sauce?
8: Yeah, sauces. Yeah. Or if you're making
9: curries.
8: A stew or a curry, something along those lines. But I do, and I'm like, I don't know if it's doing any heavy lifting at all in this dish compared to the amount of garlic that I'm putting in it. Or like...
9: But it does have a bit of sweetness to it, a bay leaf. Like I prefer a bay leaf tea over a green tea because I find a green tea can be quite bitter, especially if you don't get the temperature of the water. Water, right, but a bay leaf tea is so nice.
8: Is bay leaf tea a thing? Because like, does Lipton make a bay leaf tea, or is it something that you just have to do yourself?
9: It was something that I grew up with. My grandmother, my nonna used to make it for me whenever I would have a sore stomach, and I mean, they'd add sugar because they're Italian and that's what they do. And like, when you're a kid, you're like, yes. But I add it without sugar. But you can also put parsley in it, apparently. But I have it with just bay leaf, and it is a game changer.
8: Bay leaf
9: and
8: chat.
9: Bay leaf chat.
8: Want to get involved?
9: Try it.
8: Yeah.
9: Try it. I'm telling you, it'll help.
8: If you do anything with the bay leaf, just hit up the Nova socials. Let us know. Let Mel know what she can do with the bay leaves. Coming up after
9: they get rid of ants.
8: Do they get out?
9: Yeah. Where you put them? Sorry, we'll save that.
8: Yeah.
9: For another
8: okay.
9: Time.
8: Cool. Okay.

0: Taylor Swift's Cruel Summer. 6:40. Mel and Maddie with you. Hey, Mel, in the podcast today, why don't we tell everyone the benefits of bay leaves and ants? All right, we'll do that in the podcast.
1: Okay, yeah, that's a good idea. That's such a good hook. I'll hang around for that.
0: The podcast, you don't have to hang around. It's just there permanently. Once we record it after the show, then it's just there forever. And you go, you know what? Got ants.
1: I really do. Yeah, I really want to know how bay leaves will help ants.
0: Yeah. We'll just search the Mel and Maddie podcast on the Nova mm-hmm. Player and you'll find out a little later on today. Will you indulge me for 2 seconds?
2: The clock's about to go here. The Blues want another try. Pass across to Brayley. Brayley tackled. He wasn't tackled. He's got the ball away. Hudson Young scores on the siren. Still the series.
0: It's a very good day to be a New South Welshman. So last night was the decider in the State of Origin, which is Rugby League 3-game series, which is, I think, quite possibly Australia's greatest sporting rivalry, New South Wales versus Queensland, the best of each state going up against each other, which dates back to the early 80s. I think 1982 might have been the first State of Origin, and the rivalry there stems from long-standing, before it was the National Rugby League, it was the New South Wales Rugby League. And New South Wales used to poach Queensland players and had no respect for the Queensland League. So there's this real, real rivalry between the two states when it comes to State of Origin time. And I froth on rugby league. It's that, and I love all sport, and I think sport's amazing, especially at a time like this when the world is on fire. And you see what's happening with the World Cup. It's just uniting people, and I think that's the great thing about sport. It can just bring people together, and you can find your tribe, whether it's in whatever sporting code it is. And I lived through the 90s where New South Wales were dominant. I grew up, and then it became Queensland were just amazing throughout the mid to late 2000s where they had won 8 in a row, and it was a real, real dire time for New South Wales when it came to the State of Origin. And last night was really special because I wasn't at the game. I wasn't at a pub with my mates. I was just sitting on a lounge. And it just come from a place of privilege. You know, I've got a roof over my head and we were cold so I could turn the heater on, and we were sitting there and we're eating dinner, and that in itself is a privilege to have. And then I look to my right and I've got my wife who's been by my side for 21 years. I've got my eldest daughter sitting there, and I've got my young fella, Ziggs. And Ziggy has tried for the last few years to stay up for the start of Origin. Like, kickoff's 10 past 8. He's only 9. He usually gets to halftime and he's conked, right? He's out. Last night he made it to full time, and just like the win in itself was amazing, but more than that was just watching his little face throughout the game and watching New South Wales score tries, and one, being proud of himself for being able to stay awake, and then him living that moment and seeing his team win, and the joy on his face was the most joy that I've experienced ever watching State of Origin, watching him so excited about it. And I was thinking about, there's this really sort of throwaway quote from the US office where it's like something along the lines of, I wish you knew you were living in the good old days when the good old days were happening. So, and I had a moment where I looked across and go, this is one of those times for me. Like, I just took a snapshot of it and I was like, the kids are growing up so fast. And I know that I don't have many State of Origins on the couch with them. And to have this as a core memory for him as his first one that he sat through and watched his team win was just the most special experience to have last night. And I don't, like, result aside, yeah, we won, but winning last night was watching his little face, and I was just so happy. Like, I'd strangely emotional driving into work this morning thinking about it, and I was like, oh my God, I'm so lucky to have that in my life. And I think just
1: Matt, this is like this is actually the first time I've ever cried over sport, something related to sport. That is so lovely.
0: Yeah, I think we need to do fart jokes or talk about bay leaves or something just so we can get to the break.
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5: Broken down car at Mackenzie Gateway Motorway northbound. It's on the right shoulder after Mount Gravatt Capalaba Road on ramp, and the speed limit has been reduced to 60. It's already building on the Riverside Expressway inbound to Brisbane City. There's a car broken down Pacific Motorway southbound on the left shoulder before Marshall Road through Green Slopes. Traffic on Gympie Road has started bunching up inbound through Beams Road at Castledine, and it's getting busier for traffic on Teviot Road northbound at Middle Road through Greenbank. 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Heading for a top of 22 and mostly sunny, maybe a shower or two on Nova 106.9.
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10: 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This ain't Gucci, this is Prada, darling. 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
13: 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Bruce Highway from Caboolture to Bald Hills is currently a 32-minute runtime. And there's a car broken down northbound on the right shoulder for the Gateway Motorway after Malkovac-Palaba Road on ramp at Mackenzie. That is adding to peak delays and the speed limit has been reduced to 60. 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Heading for a top of 22 and mostly sunny with a small chance of a shower or two on Nova 106.9.
14: 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Visit the TransLink website to plan ahead.
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16: Good morning, Kerry Turner with you. Telstra says a software fault is the likely cause of yesterday's nationwide mobile outage. Mobile connections across the country were impacted and more than 300 000 emergency calls weren't able to get through. Telstra has apologised and says it will continue to investigate exactly what went wrong. Donald Trump has threatened to attack Iran again, hours after saying he thinks the ceasefire is over. The US president made the comments after the US and Iran traded fire. Washington has confirmed it's fired at more than 80 Iranian targets. In response, Tehran says it is targeting American military sites in Bahrain and Kuwait. A second case of H5 bird flu has been confirmed in South Australia, this time on the state's York Peninsula. Western Australia has also recorded two new suspected H5 cases in dead seabirds. The Prime Minister will meet his Indian counterpart in Melbourne today. They're expected to sign an agreement to export Australian uranium to India. And Taylor Swift has been nominated for an Emmy, her first in over 10 years and her second ever. She's been acknowledged as a performer and producer for the Eras Tour, the final show concert film. Nova Sport is next.
14: 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There are track closures on the Beenleigh and Gold Coast lines. 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
16: There's always next year for Queensland after losing the Origin decider last night on home soil. New South Wales won 30-12 to take out this year's series. Nathan Cleary was named player of the match and player of the series. British wildcard Arthur Ferry will play for a spot in the Wimbledon final. The world number 114 has beaten Italy's Flavio Cavoli in straight sets. And round 18 of the AFL kicks off tonight with Fremantle up against the Swans in Perth. And you're up to date on Nova.
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18: What a fabulous Thursday it is to be in New South Wales, man. G'day, how you doing? Mel and Maddie hanging out with you. That's all I'm saying. I'm just going to leave it there. A little later on, we could be sending you to Florida to see Olivia Rodrigo. Well, what do you got for us here?
19: Fresh off the press.
18: Oh.
19: You know how they do the most livable cities?
18: Yeah, I feel like it comes out 3 times a year.
19: I know. You're so right. I feel like I do it a lot.
18: Yeah.
19: Okay, so Copenhagen's come in at number one.
18: It's always those Nordic up that part of the world. They're just so happy up there.
19: I wonder what they... I mean, that... Well, where's Erland from? He's from Finland.
18: Norway. Yeah.
19: Oh, okay. And I mean, he looks wrapped with life.
18: If anyone isn't, you got to follow. If you're on Snapchat or if you're allowed, he is having the best time on Snapchat. He's discovered Snapchat, Erling Haaland, who is the striker for Manchester City and Norway in the World Cup, and he's just living his best life in America at the moment.
19: And watching him play is the best, where he just kind of like walks. It looks like he's moping around, and then all of a sudden he just like sees the ball, runs for it, shoots a goal with a header, and you're like, how? I wish I was half as good at anything in my life as he is with that. So anyway, most livable cities, Adelaide, if we're going to talk top 10, Adelaide has come in at number 8.
18: Oh, go the Rad.
19: Sydney at number 4.
18: Mm-hmm.
19: And Melbourne at 3. Third most livable city.
18: In the world.
19: I think, apparently.
18: That's your hometown, mate.
19: I don't believe it. I'm calling FIFA rigged on this. I am a proud Melburnian. I have lived here my entire life. It has changed a lot. It's changed a lot. So I'm surprised that is the third most livable city.
18: Would you throw it in the top 10?
19: No. If I'm being honest, no, not at the moment. I think that we need a lot of change here. I don't want to get Husey.
18: I like this smell.
19: Do you know what it is? All I want to say is that if you live in Melbourne, you know that it has shifted. You know that it has changed. And I don't want us to look at these indexes and think, oh, no, we're still third most livable. Cool. We don't need to do anything. No, we do. We still need to fix it. So let's not rest on our morals. Laurels. Is that what it is? Let's rest on our laurels and make the city good again. Make it better.
18: Look out, 3AW.
19: Sorry,
18: here comes
19: Mel Trasuna. I feel sweaty. It went too hard.
18: No, I like it. Shall we get the minister on the line? 7:08. Let's get back into the tunes. Tame Impala with Jenny. This is the Dracula remix. You with Mel and Maddie on

0: 7:14. Alex Warren's Fever Dream, which ties in perfectly for Mel Trasini here.
1: Oh my gosh, it does. It's like we planned that, but we actually
0: didn't.
1: On 13:24:10, I want to know if you have a game-changing pillow. And I just didn't know that that existed. But most recently, I realised that I needed a new pillow because you know how they have expiration dates?
0: This is something I only learnt when I started dating my now wife. That she said to me, how long have I had my pillow for? And I said, I couldn't tell you. And she's like, you need a new pillow then.
1: Yeah. Well, I have like, you know, the pillow protector over it as well as the pillowcase. And so once when I was taking off the pillowcase, I went, oh, this expired in 2008. I think I need a new pillow.
0: Well, hang on. They actually legitimately have expiry dates on them.
1: Some brands have an expiry date on it.
0: Okay.
1: Now, I was starting to think that I needed a new pillow because I was just getting really sore neck and shoulders, and I was like, that could be age, it could be the extremely hard mattress that my husband insisted we buy, or it could be the pillow. I'd turned into a stomach sleeper, which I had never been before, and I was always sleeping on my stomach, and then my neck was feeling a bit crooked because I was sleeping on my stomach, and I don't sleep on a massage bed where I can put my head in a hole and breathe, right? So I was like, you know what, I'm just going to try it, I'm going to go and get a new pillow. But I love my pillows really flat, like I'm a child, like a baby pillow is like my type of pillow, right?
0: Okay.
1: So I went into like a furniture store and I thought I'm going to be an adult and I'm going to buy a good pillow. And every time that I've purchased a pillow, it's just been from like Target or Kmart, right?
0: Yep.
1: So I walked into like another store and I walked in and I was like, hi, I'm here to look for a pillow. I'm on my own, by the way, no husband. And the guy's like, oh yeah, yeah. What's your price range? And I'm thinking like, you know, what, max $50. So I'm like, no price range. You show me what you got and I'll choose. So anyway, we're having this conversation and he's lying me on this like techno gel Italian pillow and it's flat and it's super heavy, but it's like, and he's explaining how my neck alignment is really straight when I lie on my side and I'm feeling it. I'm like, oh yeah, okay. I'm like, yeah, how much is this? And he's like, $400. And I was shook. Then he follows it up with, but because I know you from the tally, I'll give you a discount.
0: Get out.
1: And then I went, oh no, now he knows me and I have to buy this.
0: Yeah.
1: Because
0: he's offered the discount too.
1: He's offered the discount. And I went, listen, my husband needs a new pillow as well. Let me bring him. Are you working tomorrow? And he's like, yeah, I am. I'm like, let me bring him in and we'll go through it together. And in my head, I'm like, there is no way Steph is going to let me spend $400 on a pillow, right? So I bring Steph in. I'm like, now remember, Steph, we're not spending $400 on a pillow. You need to talk us out of the situation, right? So we get into the store again. The same guy's there. He helps us. And he brings out the same pillows. And I'm lying on the pillow and the guy's explaining it to Stefan how my neck is straight. And Steph's like, yeah, you're right. He's like, I can see that.
0: Oh,
1: he's like,
0: no.
1: Can I have a go? So then he brings out a higher pillow for Steph. Steph's on it. He's like, yep, we're going to get him. And I'm like, no, we were meant to not spend this amount of money on a pillow.
0: But has it changed your life?
1: It's changed my life.
0: Okay.
1: I don't sleep on my stomach anymore. My neck and shoulders haven't been hurting. It is a game. It's heavy. Like, we can't pillow fight anymore because we will literally, like, concuss one another. It's like 50 kilos, this pillow. And every time I have to, like, change the pillowcase, I'm like, I need a protein drink to do this. But it has absolutely, it is a game changer. And I thought, you know what? Spending money on good sleep, I'm on board now. So on 13:24:10, I want to know if you have a game-changing pillow.
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3: Heading to the footy, there are track closures on the Beenleigh and Gold Coast lines. Plan ahead on the Translink website. Brisbane traffic.
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5: A broken down car at Berrumba Logan Motorway eastbound. It's on the left shoulder before Wembley Road. On ramp and the speed limit has been reduced to 80. There's a crash at Mount Cotton. Mount Cotton Road northbound's blocked before Sanctuary Drive. Delays from Valley Way. So there are also minor southbound delays as well. A broken down car for the Bruce Highway northbound. It's on the shoulder before Buchanan Road exit through Moray Field. And the speed limit at that location has been reduced to 60. Lunch for $10. 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Heading for a top of 22 and should be mostly sunny with the chance of a shower or two on Nova 106.9.
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0: Nova gets you up close and personal with all the big stars. We've sent you to see Ray. Right now we're sending you to see Olivia Rodrigo. Well, not this second. Coming up a little later on in the show, you could be seeing her live in Florida. Right now we're doing a little bit of pillow talk.
1: And it's not as sexy as you thought it was going to be.
0: Nah.
1: I want to know if you have a game-changing pillow, and that's after we dropped quite a bit of coin on one of those like fancy Italian pillows that's got a gel in it and it's like weighs 50 kilos. And it's actually a game changer. I've been sleeping so well since buying this pillow. Angie on 13 24 10, good morning.
2: Good morning.
1: And I take it's a good morning if you've had a great pillow to sleep on.
2: Yes. I discovered the Dumbuck range, which is Australian wool, and doesn't have any latex or anything like that. They're quite light, and I've actually gone and had got all three, the mini, the medium and the high, for different sleeps, and they're fantastic. It looks really good. They're affordable, and you can throw them out after a couple of years, because that's what you need to do, because, like, yuck.
1: Oh, did you hear me earlier, Angie, when I told you how long my old pillow had lasted? Yeah. I think I had it since I was a child.
2: No. We breathe that in, and when you think about that and you think about respiratory conditions, you just go, see you later.
1: No, oh, Angie. I hadn't even thought about that, Angie. What a good point.
0: Really,
1: now I feel
0: think
1: gross.
0: About going and getting a new pillow now.
1: Good morning, Tony.
3: Morning.
1: I heard you've been on a pillow journey.
3: Most definitely. Your pillow chat actually triggered a lot of memories. Because when I was younger, I started off with like a really soft pillow. Mm-hmm. And then gradually through life, I graduated to a really hard pillow. And more recently, I've been using one of those astronaut memory foam pillows. It's like somewhere in between. It's like really, really good. It's really comfortable.
1: An astronaut pillow.
0: The idea of an astronaut pillow confuses me, because like an astronaut's like in zero gravity, just floating around. So how would they use a anyway? That's just my mind. That's the way it works. But
3: yeah, that's the way they sell it, because your head like floats in the pillow. You don't feel it. It molds around your head.
1: Gotcha.
3: Yeah, it's really great.
1: That's kind of like the zero gravity beds. Have you heard about those?
0: No.
1: Oh, a zero gravity bed. It's kind of like one of those hospital beds where you're like, zzz, zzz, zzz, but it's meant to make you feel like you're sleeping on nothing, like you're actually suspended in air.
0: Oh, see, when you talk about those, I think about the infomercials that used to be on Good Morning Australia with Bert Newton. It was for the more mature customer, and because they couldn't get out of bed properly.
1: Oh my gosh. Yeah. But I'll tell you what, there are days where I'm like, I could do with one of those. Callie, good morning.
4: Good morning. 100% I found my best favourite pillow ever. Oof. The only problem was it was in Vietnam and from a hotel room.
1: No!
4: So I went to the reception and asked where they got it from or if I could have it. And they said, oh, no, we don't know where. So I ended up taking it.
0: Oh, you jammed it in the
1: suitcase. Good on you. Yes. And you have to oh, my gosh. Imagine putting a pillow in your suitcase. Like, just that in itself.
4: I had to sacrifice a lot of things. But, yeah, it was worth it.
1: Worth it? And do you still have it?
4: I certainly do.
1: And you can't figure out where it's from or what the brand is?
4: No tags or anything. But I had to have it.
1: Yeah, I was going to say that would suck to have. But I'm glad you were able to take it.
4: Yeah,
1: good on you, Kelly.
0: Love it.
1: Yeah, and it was free.
0: Thanks, everyone.
1: Free pillow talk.
0: And a little bit of pillow talk this morning. 7:29. It's Mel and Maddie with you.
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23: 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There's a car broken down at Berrinba Logan Motorway eastbound. It's on the left shoulder before the Wembley Road on-ramp, and the speed limit has been reduced to 80.
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21: Brisbane Traffic.
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0: 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Heading for a top of 22 today, a mostly sunny chance of a shower or two on Nova 106.9.
1: Heading to the footy, there are track closures on the Beenleigh and Gold Coast lines. 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
4: Good morning, Kerry Turner with you. Telstra says it's identified a secondary issue stemming from a software malfunction which triggered a nationwide outage yesterday. Those trying to reach 000 may receive an error message before their phone connects to an alternative mobile network. We're being warned that food prices will keep on climbing, mainly due to the Iran war. The RBA says it's impacting the food supply chain from farming through to the nation's grocery distribution. Production, processing and transport have become more expensive, with prices going up faster than overall inflation in the past 2 years. The US and Iran have traded blows, casting doubt over the future of their ceasefire agreement. President Donald Trump says he thinks the temporary deal is over, adding that negotiators on both sides can keep talking, but he thinks they're wasting their time. The remarks come after the US fired at more than 80 Iranian targets following attacks on three tankers in the Strait of Hormuz. The Indian Prime Minister is in Melbourne today as part of a lightning visit to Australia. Narendra Modi will hold defence and security talks with Anthony Albanese. And Dwayne The Rock Johnson has reacted to the memes about Maui's hair in the live-action Moana movie. He says they're amazing, he loves them, and they have all made him laugh. Nova Sport is next.
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4: Going in as underdogs, the Blues have silenced their critics and won this year's State of Origin series. New South Wales had a 30-12 upset win over Queensland in last night's decider. The Swans will get Tom Papley back from injury for tonight's top of the table AFL match against the Dockers in Perth. And top seed Alexander Zverev has beaten American Taylor Fritz in straight sets to reach the semi-finals at Wimbledon. And you're up to date on Nova.
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11: 7:37. Been saying it all morning. Say it again. Great day to be a New South Welshman. Coming up a little later on, the snubs from Taylor Swift's wedding. We're just getting drip fed bits and pieces about this huge event which took over the Madison Square Garden in New York. And there's
12: and
11: a few
12: the
11: people
12: world.
11: That were. Yeah, I was going to say the world, but I thought that was a little dramatic, so I just went with MSG. But there are a few people who weren't invited that are starting to get their nose out of joint. Mel's got a bit of a list on that later on. But hey, is this cooking with Mel? What are we doing?
12: Oh my gosh, it is. Can you hear this? That is my packet of bay leaves that have been delivered straight from the supermarket into the studio. Because I was saying earlier that I sometimes get chronic stomach pains. I don't know why. And in my something, I'm not going to say how old I am, but in all my life, I should have figured out by now what it is. But I don't know. But I do know that these bad boys are going to help. Now, this is something that my nonna used to make. So I do think it's Italian.
11: Okay. If it isn't, you'll be proved wrong. People will comment. They'll come for you in the DMs.
12: No, it is because it's called acqua d'aura. Okay.
11: I love it. I love it when you lean right in.
12: Thank you.
11: Yeah.
12: So the first challenge is opening the pack.
11: Oh, this is amazing.
12: Okay, we got it.
11: It's
12: okay.
11: The nails. That's the problem.
12: Tom came in with a knife ready to go. Okay. So then you grab, I've just got a glass of hot water from the kettle. And then you add your bay leaves. Now you add depending on how big they are. So I would say that requires two. Okay. And I would pop in two.
11: Yep.
12: And then I just let it sit a little bit, cool down. And then you drink it. That smells amazing. I think it smells really good. And it tastes

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0: Yeah, Harry Styles, Dance No More. What a vibe. It's Mel and Maddie here with you on Nova. And people that did a Harry gig overnight copped a lot more Harry than they thought they were going to get.
1: Ooh.
0: That's coming up in Mel's entertainment news a little later on. We're on the phones at the moment, 13 24 10. I met the great-grandson of the guy who designed the Harbour Bridge yesterday, and I just thought, you know what, let's open up the phones and go into people's family trees.
1: Yes, amazing claims. Yeah. Who are you related to? What do they do? Good morning, Beck.
2: Hi.
1: What did you discover in your family tree?
2: So I've actually got two pretty famous people that I'm related to. The first one is Banjo Patterson.
1: Oh.
2: He's like a fourth great uncle.
1: Mm-hmm. That's cool.
2: And then Jackie Howe. He is a legendary Australian sheep shearer.
1: Oh, that's cool too.
0: How Australian.
1: Mate, that's so, your family line is so Australia.
2: I know. Well, we came on the first fleet, so we're as Australian as you can get.
1: Oh, wow. See, even that's a cool claim coming on the first fleet.
0: Who is obsessed with the family tree in your family? Who's done all this research?
2: This is my nan. My nan did everything.
0: Yeah, there's always one. When you find out that there's someone who is really, really into it. Hello, yeah. Shelley.
3: Was that Shelley?
0: Yeah, that's you, Shel. How are you going?
3: Hey. Good, how are you?
0: Really good. We're talking the amazing claims in your family lineage. What do you got?
3: Well, obviously Melbourne doesn't have a Sydney Harbour Bridge. The next best thing we have is the Nilex clock. And my grandfather was a welder and he actually built the Nilex clock.
1: Wow. So was he climbing? Because the Nilex clock is really high above.
3: I know, right?
1: Like right near the MCG. It's pretty massive. Did he weld that high up?
3: Yeah, absolutely. I think they did some of it, obviously, probably in a factory. But then, to actually, get it up there and attach it and everything. He was up there and he said the view was amazing. And, he got up and got down safely with his team. But, every time I drive past, it's kind of a cool little thing. Mm. But,
1: and it's a shame it doesn't work anymore.
3: I know.
1: Oh, man, your granddad would be spewing.
3: Another relic of Melbourne.
1: Yeah. That's a little city. Hello, Jaden.
4: Good morning, Mel and Maddie. How are you?
1: Very well, mate. My friend. Tell us about your lineage.
4: So mine's similar to the Aussie charm, but it's real.
0: Okay,
4: my great-great uncle coined the term Anzac.
1: Oh, really?
0: Oh, wow. Now, who was that?
4: Major Cyril Wagstaff.
1: And how did...
0: Sorry, I'm just doing a bit of live Googling.
1: Did they tell you...
4: go for it.
1: Did they ever explain, like, was it a meeting?
4: I have no idea. All I've got is information my mum's told me and what you can find on Google.
0: Educated at the United Services College, Wagstaff was commissioned to the Royal Engineers in 1897. He served on the northwest frontier of India in the First World War with the Australian Army and is credited with creating the term Anzac. And he was promoted to temporary lieutenant colonel in October 1915, brevet lieutenant colonel in 1917, and brevet colonel in June 19. Incredible. I love that kind of stuff in the family. It is unreal. Jaden, dine out
1: really
0: on that one.
1: Also, I thought we weren't going to fact check our listeners, but I love that you did that anyway.
0: The term Anzac is something that is just...
1: Yes, I know. You don't actually think that it had an origin.
0: No,
1: it's that.
0: No.
1: Yeah. Hello, Taylor.
5: Hi, morning.
0: Hey, Taylor.
1: Morning. Tell us about someone in your lineage and who they are and what they created.
5: My papa was one of the main construction people in building the Scooby-Doo coaster at Movie World.
0: Oh.
5: So now he has a little stone that says his name on it at the back of Movie World next to the log ride.
1: Oh, that's my gosh,
5: amazing.
1: That's so cool.
5: I know.
1: That's really cool.
0: Now, Taylor, there's stories about people who are related to Walt Disney that get special treatment at Disneyland and there's special areas that they get to go in and access at Disneyland that the general public don't get. Do you get that at Movie World, mate?
5: No, I don't.
0: Oh, damn. Hey, you know what you will do, though, is I'm going to throw you a $250 Experience Oz voucher so you can experience theme parks, aquariums, surfing lessons and wildlife encounters on Mel and Maddie.
5: Thank you so much.
0: No dramas. Thanks to everyone who got involved. Sorry, everyone, we couldn't get to today because the phones are going nuts, but thanks for sharing your stories, everyone.
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31: 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Single vehicle crash at Oxley Ipswich Motorway. It's eastbound. They're on the left shoulder before Donaldson Road. There's been a crash at Woolloongabba for O'Keefe Street at Wolseley Street. And traffic lights out at Coomera, Foxwell Road and Shipper Drive. It's due to a local power outage, so there may be other sets. A reduced speed limit of 60 with a car broken down on the Bruce Highway northbound at Moray Field. 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Heading for a top of 22 today and mostly sunny. Chance of a shower or two on Nova 106.9.
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0: Telstra warns customers may still experience 000 issues due to a second network fault. The telco says a secondary issue is affecting more emergency calls. It comes after a nationwide outage yesterday that crippled train networks, payment systems and mobile phone systems. The US president's taken aim at the leadership in Iran after declaring he believes the ceasefire is over. The United States is preparing further strikes after accusing Iranian forces of targeting multiple vessels in the Strait of Hormuz. Donald Trump says he doesn't see the point in going back to the negotiation table. Nearly 80% of Aussies believe they are being price gouged at the Bowser as fuel prices creep back up. Research from comparison site Finder shows petrol stress is soaring following the federal government's reduction to the fuel excise cut. South Australia's recorded its second case of H5 bird flu. It is the country's eighth positive result, with five in WA and one in New South Wales. Testing is also underway on four suspected cases, two of them in South Australia and two in Western Australia. And Aussie Sarah Snook has been nominated for her fourth Emmy Award. She's been recognised for her role in the US thriller All Her Fault. The awards will be held in September. Nova Sport is next.
32: 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Visit the Translink website to plan ahead.
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0: New South Wales has produced one of the greatest Origin upsets, winning last night's decider 30-12. Nathan Cleary claimed Player of the Match honours and was named Player of the Series. The Swans will get Tom Papley back from a calf injury for tonight's top-of-the-table AFL match against Fremantle in Perth. And the opening game of this season's BBL tournament is set to be played in India, with the Renegades to take on the Scorchers in Chennai on December 12. And you're up to date on Nova.
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7: For your Thursday, the 9th of July, very blue today, but in the best way possible. Good day to be a New South Welshman. Before 9 o'clock, before we get out of here, we're going to get you on the standby list to go see Olivia Rodrigo in Florida. But coming up next, we're going to do Mel's Music Celebs and TV. You got a little nugget you can tease us with? What have we got coming up?
8: There's so much going on. There's an Emmys list.
7: Wow.
8: And that's what you can expect when we talk all things celebrity, music, and TV news.
7: I'm not going anywhere. Oh, I can't contractually, but anyway. Here we go.

0: It's like a prayer. 11 minutes after 11 minutes after 8 here on Nova. Mel and Maddie with you. Let's get stuck into it.
1: Please, please, please, music, celebs and TV. Oh my gosh, there's so much coming through this morning.
0: Good?
1: There's so many papers. I've got a highlighter.
0: Whoa, you know she means business when the Stabilo's out. Look out.
1: Oh, Stabilo?
0: Isn't that a brand?
1: Oh, is that what you call it? Oh, okay.
0: There's different brands.
1: So I've never said it out loud.
0: Okay.
1: Stabilo?
0: Yeah, I don't know, actually. That's not the point of the segment.
1: Okay, we are here to talk about all things that it's making news in the celeb world. Now, we're doing a halftime show for the FIFA World Cup.
0: We are.
1: It's the first time, well, not us, but I mean, we're open. We're available.
0: Very available.
1: 19th of July. Let me check the calendar. Dad's birthday. I'm sure he'll understand. It's happening at New Jersey Stadium on July 19th. It's the first time that the FIFA World Cup has had a halftime show, and all the money is looking, it's going towards the FIFA Global Citizen Education Fund. There's already been a star-studded lineup announced, which includes BTS, Shakira, Madonna, and now they've added the Biebs, Justin Bieber. I really hope that he just plays like highlights from the FIFA World Cup as he sings on stage. That would be so good.
0: Just brings out his laptop and does that.
1: Yeah. And goes it's rigged, and plays the Egypt goal, the red card moment that Trump pardoned. Moving on, Harry Styles, poor bugger, in the most relatable thing that could ever happen. He was performing his last show of the Together Together tour at Wembley Stadium, and right at the end realised that his zip was undone on his pants. He was like kneeling, looked down, like crutched to the audience, and then went, oh my gosh, my zip's undone. He was probably like, why is it so breezy? People were saying this literally happened at the end, so he might have gone the whole show with his zip undone. Love you, Harry.
0: And knowing Harry Styles fans, they would not have alerted him to it. They just were like, shh.
1: No, don't tell him.
0: Don't tell him.
1: Okay, we need to announce some tours.
0: Oh, yeah.
1: Benson Boone, his 2026 Wanted Man tour is coming to Australia this November. He's coming to Brisbane, Melbourne, Sydney. Oh, man, Adelaide, I'm so sorry.
0: It's hard,
1: no one
0: isn't
1: ever
0: it?
1: Goes to Adelaide.
0: Rough.
1: But he'd be great. That's in November this year. Oh my goodness, that's so soon.
0: Or Perth.
1: No, he's going to. He isn't going to Perth.
0: No.
1: Sorry, Perth. Yeah, but Perth still gets some.
0: Yeah.
1: Adelaide don't get any, and I'm going to prove that right now because Boys to Men. They're also coming down under. To the end of the road.
0: This was my Year Six social farewell song when I was in Year Six. We all stood on the stage in the hall, and they played this song, and we were like arms in the air.
1: God, I love that. Do they do the sun and the moon song?
0: Huh? No, I don't know.
1: I saw the sun, the moon, the mountains and the rivers. You know that song?
0: Can someone?
1: I saw heaven when I made sweet love to you.
0: Oh, now I do know. There's something familiar about that.
1: My husband and his brother used, like, would perform that to his parents when they were kids. And no one was like, this is inappropriate. They were just like, what a beautiful song. What a beautiful voice. Okay. Oh, voice. Yeah. Just a 5 and a 4-year-old sing this to their parents, and their parents being like, what beautiful voices. They also will be with Salt and Pepper.
0: Oh, boy. Keep me busy on the buttons for soon.
1: Now they are coming to Perth, Melbourne, Sydney, and Queensland. Again, sorry, Adelaide.
0: Okay, what else you got?
1: There's so much. Okay, do we care about who was snubbed at Taylor Swift's wedding? Oh. Let's just do that really quickly.
0: Okay, I was going to say no, but okay.
1: Oh, you don't care? I'll just be really quick. We don't have to double down on it. But I don't even know. Oh, here it is. Hang on 1 second.
0: Well, listen to Salt and Pepper while you wait.
1: Lord. Martha Hunt, she's a model, did the Bad Blood video clip. Singer Todrick Hall and Blake Lively and Ryan Reynolds.
0: Okay.
1: And she's godmother to their kids. But anyway, let's not get into that.
0: Yep.
1: And then, of course, the Emmys. Let's talk Emmys. Have you got any Emmys music for me?
0: Yeah, of course. You just have to start talking about it, and then I'll have some.
1: Play Bad Bunny.
0: Okay.
1: Because Bad Bunny has been nominated. Excuse me while I find what he's nominated for.
0: Would it be the halftime Super Bowl, halftime?
1: It is, but I don't know what the category would be. Probably just like a live music event or something.
0: Cool.
1: Which is really cool. So, we've got some Aussie noms. Sarah Snook. She's been nominated for Outstanding Lead Actress in an Anthology Series or Movie.
0: Is that the parenting one? Because she was Shiv in Succession. I think it's the parenting one where she went to go pick up the kid from being babysat at daycare and like, oh, the kid's not there anymore. Yeah, it is. Yeah.
1: Don't ask me any follow-up questions.
0: Oh, sorry, okay. Like, you have got so many sheets in front of you. Your
1: so
0: brain
1: much.
0: Is working. You know that meme where it's like Winona Ryder trying to think of numbers and just circling around her face? That is you doing this segment at the moment. Very visual, but Mel's doing it down the camera at the moment.
1: Nicole Kidman has also been nominated. I don't know what for. I can't find it.
0: That's right.
1: I can't find it. Michelle, what do you want to know? Bear's been nominated. Actually, don't quote me on that, but Jeremy Allen White has not been nominated. And he's, oh my gosh, I love Jeremy Allen White and I love The Bear. It's such a great show.
0: Yep.
1: And also the main lady who played Love Story. You saw Love Story on...
0: The main lady. This is the most thorough segment I've ever heard. The main lady that was in that show, Love Story. You've seen Love Story, haven't you? You've seen Love Story. You know that one. Yeah. Are we on air at the moment or is this a conversation that we're having in the office?
1: I'm so sweaty. It's so hot in here. I hate this segment.
0: Love Story is about JFK Jr. Yeah.
1: Sarah Pidgeon.
0: Yeah, okay.
1: Sarah Pidgeon is her name.
0: I found Love Story really slow, to be totally honest. It was a
1: really...
0: I liked it for the snapshot in time, that 90s and that the loft apartment that he had and the furniture and all that kind of stuff, but I didn't really love the show.
1: Oh,
0: I know.
1: That's really surprising.
0: Bella
1: I
0: did.
1: Loved
0: My
1: it.
0: Wife did. My wife loved it. I was like, oh, this is just has no pace for me. But anyway.
1: I went on a bit of a deep dive just about their relationship in real life and looking at photos and, yeah, so fascinating. I really liked it. Listen, there's other people nominated, but, you know, go to your local news website.
0: The music ran out a long time ago that we were using for this. Are you done?
1: Yeah, I'm done.
0: Okay, great.
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3: Heading to the footy, there are track closures on the Beenleigh and Gold Coast lines. Plan ahead on the Translink website. Brisbane traffic.
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5: There's a single vehicle crash at Meadowbrook Logan Motorway on-ramp westbound. The left lane's blocked from Logan Lee Road and delays from Tanami'ra. Two vehicle crash at Woolloongabba O'Keefe Street westbound. The left and centre lanes are blocked and eastbound the right lane's blocked at Wolseley Street. Minor delays for traffic in both directions. Still got a power outage with lights out at Coomera, Foxwell Road and Shipper Drive. There may be other sets in the area. And a car broken down at Morayfield for the Bruce Highway northbound. It's on the shoulder, but the speed limit is down to 60. 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Great brands, great prices. Heading for a top of 22 today and mostly sunny, but there is the chance of a shower or two on Nova 106.9.
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0: much. It's Mel and Maddie with you here on Nova. After 8:30, we're going to open 13 24 10, get you in the running to win that trip to Orlando to see Olivia Rodrigo.
1: All right, Mel, can you just indulge me for 2 seconds?
2: The clock's about to go here. The Blues want another try. Pass across to Brayley. Brayley tackled. He wasn't tackled. He's got the ball away. Hudson Young scores on the siren.
1: It's a very good day to be a New South Welshman. So last night was the decider in the State of Origin, which is Rugby League 3-game series, which is, I think, quite possibly Australia's greatest sporting rivalry, New South Wales versus Queensland, the best of each state going up against each other, which dates back to the early 80s. I think 1982 might have been the first State of Origin. And the rivalry there stems from long-standing, before it was the National Rugby League, it was the New South Wales Rugby League. And New South Wales used to poach Queensland players and had no respect for the Queensland League. So there's this real, real rivalry between the two states when it comes to State of Origin time. And I froth on rugby league. It's that, and I love all sport, and I think sport's amazing, especially at a time like this when the world is on fire and you see what's happening with the World Cup. It's just uniting people, and I think that's the great thing about sport. It can just bring people together, and you can find your tribe, whether it's in whatever sporting code it is. And I lived through the 90s where New South Wales were dominant. I grew up, and then it became Queensland were just amazing throughout the mid to late 2000s, where they had won 8 in a row, and it was a real, real dire time for New South Wales when it came to the State of Origin. And last night was really special because, like, I wasn't at the game, I wasn't at a pub with my mates, I was just sitting on a lounge. And it just come from a place of privilege. You know, I've got a roof over my head, and we were cold, so I could turn the heater on, and we were sitting there and we're eating dinner, and that in itself is a privilege to have. And then I look to my right, and I've got my wife, who's been by my side for 21 years. I've got my eldest daughter sitting there, and I've got my young fella, Ziggs. And Ziggy has tried for the last few years to stay up for the State of Origin. Like, kickoff's 10 past 8. He's only 9. He usually gets to halftime and he's conked, right? He's out. Last night he made it to full time, and just like the win in itself was amazing, but more than that was just watching his little face throughout the game and watching New South Wales score tries, and one, being proud of himself for being able to stay awake, and then him living that moment and seeing his team win, and the joy on his face was the most joy that I've experienced ever watching State of Origin, watching him so excited about it. And I was thinking about, there's this really sort of throwaway quote from the US office where it's like something along the lines of, I wish you knew you were living in the good old days when the good old days were happening. So, and I had a moment where I looked across and go, this is one of those times for me. Like, I just took a snapshot of it, and I was like, the kids are growing up so fast, so fast. And I know that I don't have many State of Origins on the couch with them. And to have this as a core memory for him, as his first one that he sat through and watched his team win, was just the most special experience to have last night. And I don't, like, result aside, yeah, we won, but winning last night was watching his little face, and I was just so, so happy. Like, I'd strangely emotional driving into work this morning thinking about it, and I was like, oh my God, I'm so lucky. I'm so lucky to have that in my life. And I think just...
0: Matt, this is actually the first time I've ever cried over sport, something related to sport. That is so lovely.
1: Yeah, I think we need to do fart jokes or talk about bay leaves or something.
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6: 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There's a crash at Darra Ipswich Motorway eastbound. It's in the right lane after Harcourt Road exit with congestion from Centenary Highway and lights out at Coomera, Foxwell Road and Shipper Drive. That's due to a local power outage, so there may be other sets. There's a car broken down at Moray Field for the Bruce Highway northbound and the speed limit reduced to 60. Have you heard? The IKEA sale is on now. So to get up to 70% off hundreds of products, just head to ikea.com.au before everyone else finds out. Heading for a top of 22 today and mostly sunny on Nova 106.9.
7: Heading to the footy? There are track closures on the Beenleigh and Gold Coast lines. 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
9: New South Wales has claimed the Origin title after upsetting pre-match favourites Queensland 30-12 in last night's decider. Nathan Cleary was named player of the match and player of the series. Alexander Zverev is through to the Wimbledon semi-finals after a straight sets win over American Taylor Fritz, while British wildcard Arthur Ferry has beaten Italy's Flavio Cavoli in straight sets. And round 18 of the AFL gets underway tonight when Fremantle hosts the Swans. And you're up to date on Nova.
10: Good morning, Kerry Turner with you. Telstra says a software fault is the likely cause of yesterday's nationwide mobile outage. Mobile connections across the country were impacted, as well as train services and payment services. Telstra's apologised and says it will continue to investigate exactly what went wrong. The UN Secretary General is urging the US and Iran to urgently resume talks as the ceasefire between the nations deteriorates. US President Donald Trump is vowing to hit Iran hard again and warns he thinks the ceasefire is over. The UN says a return to full-scale hostilities between the nations would have catastrophic consequences. Grocery prices are tipped to become more expensive due to the Iran conflict. The Reserve Bank says the war is impacting the food supply chain from farming through to the nation's grocery distribution. Production, processing and transport costs have increased, outpacing overall inflation in the past 2 years. New figures show rent across all capital cities continues to rise. In the June quarter, house rents increased by $20 nationally, and the rental market is expected to remain tight in the coming months.
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10: New South Wales has taken out this year's State of Origin series, winning last night's decider in Brisbane 30-12. Nathan Cleary was named player of the match and player of the series. The Swans get Tom Papley back from injury for tonight's AFL match against the Dockers in Perth. And the opening game of this season's BBL tournament is set to be played in India. The Melbourne Renegades will take on the Perth Scorchers on December 12 in Chennai. And you're up to date on Nova.
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0: I guess you moved on really easily.
1: Olivia Rodrigo is good for you. 8:45 on Nova. It's Mel and Maddie with you. Mel Trusena just firing me questions about elephant seals that I do not know the answers to.
2: I know.
1: Matt, she's like, Matt, do they need to live in a colony? Matt, how much water do they need? I don't, I am not...
2: I'm learning so much about seals. So apparently they are like they like to live on their own.
1: Oh, all right.
2: Yeah, they are solitary animals that spend 90% of their lives alone in the open ocean. Because I'm like, why is he so angry? Mm. What did we do that made him so angry?
1: Maybe it's just he's just sick of people. He's like, oh my God, I need to get away from him. He doesn't know how to get out of there. He's just
2: yeah, maybe. I can't wait for the movie. Oh, or the Netflix doco.
1: It'll be Netflix, yeah.
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5: Hi, guys. How are you going?
2: We're very well, my friend. Are you excited about winning this trip to Orlando to see Olivia Rodrigo?
5: Absolutely. My youngest daughter, Piper, just absolutely adores her. She loves her so much.
2: Oh, and how old's your daughter?
5: She's 9 years old.
2: You know what's perfect? If you won this, Disney World is in the same area, so you could just go and do some Disney.
5: I know, that would be absolutely amazing.
2: Oh, well, good luck, my friend. Mother-daughter trip, hopefully that'll happen for you. Good morning, Alana.
6: Oh, good morning.
1: Hello, Alana. What's going on in your world today?
6: Oh, I've just got to work, but I'm so excited to be able to be in the draw. Is that possible?
1: Done.
2: Oh, my gosh. When you ask so politely, who are we to say no?
6: Thank you so much.
1: No worries. Let's keep powering through. Let's do some more. Who we got?
2: I think this is Alicia. Good morning.
7: Hi, good morning.
8: Hello, Alicia.
2: Have we got kids in the car?
7: We sure do.
2: Oh. Are we all Olivia Rodrigo fans?
7: Yeah.
2: How many kids?
7: I've got Jasmine, she's 8, and I've got Jack, and he's 10. Say hi.
9: Hi.
2: Oh, my gosh, Jasmine and Jack. What's your favourite Olivia Rodrigo song?
7: Oh, the one that was just playing literally just 2 seconds ago.
2: Oh, good for you.
7: Our hearts out.
2: Oh, the best. Well, Alicia, I've got you in the running for Orlando. Good luck.
1: No worries, and good luck with the rest of the school holidays too, Alicia. Hang in there. Rebecca, good morning.
10: Good morning.
1: Mate, you're in the draw. Who are you going to take? What's going on?
10: I'm going to take my son, Anthony. He's my world. He's been there for me through everything, so it would be the best thank you present for him.
2: Oh, my gosh. Mother-son trip. That'll be fun.
10: Yes.
2: Oh,
10: I'm so excited. Thank you.
2: Very, very welcome.
1: No dramas. More chances coming up after 9 with Aaron Rich for you to get in the draw. Get on that standby list. And Olivia Rodrigo's new album, You Seem Pretty Sad for a Girl, So In Love, is out now and available everywhere. Let's see how the roads are holding up, and we'll come back in a sec. And I'll probably talk a bit better when we do that too.
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13: A broken down car at Fig Tree Pocket Western Freeway. It's outbound in the left shoulder after Fig Tree Pocket Road with some minor delays. There's a crash at Darra Ipswich Motorway eastbound. That's in the right lane after Harcourt Road exit, and congestion behind it from Centenary Highway. Lights out at Coomera for Foxwell Road and Shipper Drive. It's due to a local power outage, so there may be other sets. And a car broken down at Bruce Highway northbound through Morayfield. The speed limit has been reduced to 60. Sane has helped people navigate complex mental health for 40 years. 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Heading for a top of 22 today and mostly sunny. There is the chance of a shower or two on Nova 106.9.
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14: Have you heard about the thunderous bit of winter in Melbourne? 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Kind of thunderous. Come winter in Melbourne. 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
1: 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Mel and Maddie for breakfast on Nova.

0: on Nova. Let me be in your arms. Sunny Federa, yeah. LaBianca. It's Mel and Maddie with you. What is it? 8:56? Oh, we got to get out of here. Hand over to Aaron Rich in a sec. He's got more chances for you to go see Olivia Rodrigo in Florida. But before we go, are you going to do it?
1: Am I going to do Seal Facts?
0: Seal Facts.
1: I think I've become hyper-fixated now on Neil the Seal.
0: You reckon?
1: I just have been Googling seal facts because I need to know so many things about elephant seals. For example, I want to know why they come to land, and apparently it could be for a multitude of reasons, and I've discovered that for Neil the Seal it might be to molt because they shed their fur and their top layer of skin. And it says to simply rest after their exhausting deep water foraging. Now, we've all seen Neil the Seal videos. That seal is not resting. He's causing havoc.
0: That Freudian slip there, you are treating Neil like he's a human.
1: To me, he is. I was saying if I was a female seal, Neil would be my boyfriend.
0: Can I just point out, before you go on with some more facts, you say you think you might be hyper-fixated on Neil. I've just gone into my DMs, Melissa Tresina. This is from yesterday, starting yesterday. 1, 2, 3, 4, 5, 6, 7, 8, 9, 10, 11, 12, 13, 14, 15, 16 Neil the Seal related reels.
1: It's so fascinating. And apparently they have, what was the term for it? Let me see if I can. But basically what they were saying is that elephant seals have the biggest difference with their gender. So the males are like 10 times
0: heavier.
1: More heavier than the female, which is like one of the biggest scopes of animals. Because he's 1,000 kilo. He's a ton.
0: Yeah.
1: And they can go for 3 months without water.
0: Okay, all right. Do you want to do a school project on it? We'll go down to the news agent. We'll get a big bit of cardboard, and then you can cut out photos from magazines, print out bits, some clip art, little report on elephant seals, and hand it in to the teacher tomorrow.
1: I would love to. And a papier-mâché. Oh, of Neil the Seal. That would be so good.
0: Okay. We are well and truly done. A diorama.
1: Yes.
0: Great shout from producer Ollie.
1: What a great idea.
0: Yeah, a Neil the Seal diorama. And all different seals, where they start with the pygmy seals and all the way up to the big elephant seal.
1: Because I loved the pygmy seal. Remember that?
0: Yeah.
1: Gosh, marine animals. I'm going to go to SeaWorld.
0: Have a fantastic day, everyone. I've got a special treat for you on the show tomorrow. I don't want to say too much, but I've organised something and maybe someone to come into the studio for you. Because I know that you've been fascinated with off-campus.
1: I finished it last night.
0: Oh, okay.
1: I finished it.
0: Any more dreams?
1: No, because I couldn't watch it before I went to bed because I was having raunchy dreams about colleagues. But not Matt, don't worry. I was thinking to myself, how are they going to wrap this up? And then I realised, why would they? They're making us ready for a season 2.
0: All right. Well, season 2 might happen in the studio tomorrow. Be listening for that. I'll hand it over to Aaron Rich. Have a great day. Bye.
1: Bye.
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22: 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There's a car broken down at Fig Tree Pocket Western Freeway outbound. It's on the left shoulder after Fig Tree Pocket Road with some minor delays. Lights out at Coomera, Foxwell Road and Shipper Drive due to a local power outage. And a broken down car at Morayfield, Bruce Highway northbound. It's on the shoulder before Buchanan Road exit. The speed limit has been reduced to 60. Harris Scarf stop take sale is on now. 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Heading for a top of 22 today and mostly sunny. There is the chance of a shower or two on Nova 106.9.
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23: Good morning, Kerry Turner with you. Telstra says a secondary issue following yesterday's major outage has now largely been resolved. Those calling 000 may have been receiving an error message before their phone connected to an alternative mobile network. It comes after a nationwide outage that crippled train networks, payment systems and mobile systems yesterday. The US has launched more strikes on Iran. Both countries have exchanged fire in recent days, with President Donald Trump declaring the ceasefire is over. Aussies are paying record high rent as high demand means tenants are facing a landlord's market. New data from Domain shows high rental growth across all capitals, led by Sydney and Melbourne. A second case of H5 bird flu has been confirmed in South Australia, this time on the state's York Peninsula. Western Australia has also recorded two new suspected H5 cases in dead seabirds. And Matt Damon has cut gluten from his diet and says it's changed his life. He made the decision when he was going through a huge physical transformation for his new film, The Odyssey. Nova Sport is next.
13: Nova Sport.
23: New South Wales has taken out this year's State of Origin series, winning last night's decider in Brisbane 30-12. Nathan Cleary was named player of the match and player of the series. The Swans get Tom Papley back from injury for tonight's AFL match against the Dockers in Perth. And the opening game of this season's BBL tournament is set to be played in India. Melbourne Renegades will take on the Perth Scorchers on December 12 in Chennai. And you're up to date on Nova.
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We are sending you to sunny and warm Florida to see Olivia Rodrigo. You want to win? You get on the phone now. 13 24 10 here at Nova.

Dave McGray, Nonstop Nova is on Thursday morning with Aaron Rich. Hey, Katy Perry coming up. Her fresh hits. You won't recognize her. It's a different sounding kind of Katy Perry. I like it. Watch it burn. Playing Somber first with Homewrecker, Nova. You hit

0: Love this new sound in Katy Perry. Her fresh hit is called Watch It Burn here at Nova. This is Aaron Rich. Thanks so much for listening. As I get ready to send you to sunny Florida, you could be seeing Olivia Rodrigo. I'll make it so easy for you to win with details you can't miss inside the next 10 minutes. Plus, music on the other side of this from Ariana Grande coming up.
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2: 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Wake up with Nick, Lutzy and Susie O'Neill.
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22: Got some delays for your run on the Ipswich Motorway inbound from Darra through to Oxley. Centenary Highway inbound from Darra to Jindalee. Mount Lindsay Highway northbound to Green Road through Boronia Heights and Bonnesset Road Patchy through Parkinson and Callanvale. Slow for the M1 northbound, Logan Home to Slacks Creek. Riverside Expressway inbound through the city exits. South Pine Road busy inbound around Stafford Road through Everton Park. Same for Gympie Road inbound through Castledine and Chermside. The Gateway northbound through Brackenridge and also the Bruce Highway northbound through Griffin and through Mango Hill. 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To the weather, shower or two today and a top of 22. Right now it's 16 degrees on Nova 106.9.
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0: Right, 10:30, I want to get the phones open so you can see Olivia Rodrigo live in Florida. 13-24-10 is the number to have ready. And I'll sort out your music after your Thursday with fresh hits coming up. Throwbacks, favourite throwbacks include Nova's 9 Minutes of the 90s.